with caution, according to the NBI. The NBI and the Philippine National Police have deployed dedicated tracker teams to arrest De La Rosa, who has an outstanding warrant for his arrest issued by the ICC. The NBI said information received by agents indicated that De La Rosa is still in the Philippines, but the country's complex geography could make escaping through the so-called back door possible. Despite months of declogging and desilting operations, garbage remains the major cause of flooding in Metro Manila. Around 7,000 tons of garbage are collected from waterways and another 5,000 tons from pumping stations. Fines are being enforced more strictly. There is a fine ranging from 500 to 3,000 pesos, depending on the local ordinance. Subsequent offenses may lead to a 5,000 peso fine.

0: Time now for the movie quote of the day. Heidi's going to get this one for sure. It's from 1993. The quote is, "You're killing me, Smalls."
1: Oh, that's The Sandlot.
0: Yeah, The Sandlot. Do you remember the character's name that said it?
1: I don't.
0: Ham Porter.
1: Okay.
0: Patrick Renna is the gentleman's name. I had a chance to visit with him. Very, very nice guy. And we've got that quote on the front of our house.
1: We do.
0: Our last name is Small. So Heidi wanted that "You're killing me, Smalls" quote on our house.
1: It looks so cool.
0: I have people all the time that point it out, and I go, "Oh, that's our last name is Smalls." They're like, "It is? Okay, I just thought you were a big fan of Sam." Well, apparently we are. That is your movie quote of the day on the John and Heidi Show. Get ready.

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1: What do you think happens to the Rockefeller Center Christmas tree in January?
0: They take it down.
1: Yeah, but what do they do with it?
0: They pack it in the attic.
1: It's a real tree.
0: Well, then, I'm probably wrong.
1: You are. It's used for lumber by Habitat for Humanity.
0: Oh,
1: I think
0: that's
1: great.
0: Cool. I love that.
1: This, I don't even know how it's possible. There are 41 independent cities in the United States that are not claimed by a country, and 38 of them are in Virginia.
0: What?
1: So it says.
0: That is wild.
1: Yeah.
0: So there's cities that are not claimed
1: by
0: any country? Apparently. Huh.
1: Apparently. That's what it says. I don't know if it's that great. I didn't double check it. But.
0: All right. Well, that's nice, honey.
1: And there is a dessert found in China called hazma. Hmm. It is made from rock sugar and frogs' fallopian tubes.
0: I won't be trying that.
1: Yummy.
0: That is not something I have any interest in tasting.
1: No, me either. That's news to me.
0: It's also news to me.

0: Fun fact for you, Heidi.
1: What's that, John?
0: The 1989 article that proposed the acronym LOL also suggested using H to mean huh. So laugh out loud, LOL.
1: Okay.
0: And they also said if you just posted H, that meant huh? Yeah, that, apparently that didn't catch on. Fun fact for you, Heidi.
1: What's that, John?
0: In the 1800s, cacklers was a slang term for chickens. Eggs were referred to as, well, something else. I'm not going to say that on the radio. Fun fact for you, Heidi.
1: What's that, John?
0: Before 1850, most golf balls were stuffed with feathers. Can you
1: really?
0: Even imagine that? Yeah, that's kind of weird.
1: Yeah.
0: And we'll do another fun fact for you, Heidi.
1: What's that, John?
0: Iran arrested 14 squirrels for spying in 2007.
1: That's awesome.
0: A squirrel is spying on me. And we're going to do one more. What the heck? Fun fact for you.
1: What's that, John?
0: The harmonica is the world's best-selling musical instrument. That's pretty cool. There you go. Several fun facts. Now you know. Thanks for listening to the John and Heidi Show.

Time now for some weird news. Have you ever gotten a text from your parents that instantly raised your blood pressure? Something like, he's gone, with absolutely no explanation or any random update about your uncle's medical test that you didn't even know he was sick? Well, the internet has named this Boomer Bad News Drop. That's when older relatives casually deliver alarming news with no context, no buildup. Therapists say boomers were raised to treat emotions as facts that they just report, not conversations to ease into. So instead of preparing you gently, they just drop the information and move on. Reddit users, however, found a different explanation. They say they seem to feel that boomers love to be the first to share bad news, especially if it's medical bad news. You know, I know enough people to say that I agree with that. Because I'll see people post things online. I'm like, well, I don't know that you need to tell the whole world that right now. Like, wait and see what's going on first. Anyway, weird news on the John and Heidi Show.

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OPM Kaibigan. Former President Rodrigo Duterte may soon have company in The Hague as the International Criminal Court, or ICC, is set to issue more warrants against his co-perpetrators in the Crimes Against Humanity charges. The NBI did not disclose details of the impending arrest warrants. The NBI is ready, should the government order them and other law enforcement agencies, to enforce the warrants. As a fugitive from justice, Senate Ronald De La Rosa is presumed to be armed and dangerous and should be dealt with caution, according to the NBI. The NBI and the Philippine National Police have deployed dedicated tracker teams to arrest De La Rosa, who has an outstanding warrant for his arrest issued by the ICC. The NBI said information received by agents indicated that De La Rosa is still in the Philippines, but the country's complex geography could make escaping through the so-called back door possible. Despite months of declogging and desilting operations, garbage remains the major cause of flooding in Metro Manila. Around 7,000 tons of garbage are collected from waterways and another 5,000 tons from pumping stations. Fines are being enforced more strictly. There is a fine ranging from 500 to 3,000 pesos, depending on the local ordinance. Subsequent offenses may lead to a 5,000 peso fine.

0: Time now for the question of the day. This one's for you, Heidi. A survey found this is the chore that we're most likely to stop halfway through. Oh, I've stopped halfway through this chore pretty much my entire life. What is it? This is the chore we're most likely to stop halfway through.
1: Oh, my gosh.
0: Cleaning the garage.
1: Oh.
0: That
1: is a constant
0: struggle. I'm almost always done cleaning the garage. I mean, when I start cleaning the garage, yeah. I'm done cleaning the garage. Yeah, I'm so excited to say, I think I'm like a month away from our garage being perfectly clean because we've got a bunch of projects that are almost
1: done. Once we're all done with the basement,
0: it's going to be amazing.
1: We always say that, though. Every house we've ever lived in, we've never had projects like this, and you still don't keep it clean.
0: It's going to be amazing. That is your question of the day on the John and Heidi Show.

0: I wouldn't know any of these songs, but the last is the only song that ever reached the charts in the U.S. It was called Back for Good. It hit number 7 in America in 1995.
1: That's my ringtone.
0: I don't remember that song.
1: I'm just kidding. It's not my ringtone.
0: Take That took a hiatus from 1996 to 2006, during which time members Gary Barlow and Robbie Williams launched a very successful solo career.
1: Yeah.
0: Williams' first 7 albums hit number 1 in the U.K., spawning 36 hit singles.
1: Yeah.
0: But none of his solo material made much of an impact in the United States. But I am more familiar with Robbie Williams than I am with Take That. So
1: well, there you go. I love that. That is something special with Heidi Small.

0: Time now for the list. Recently, Reddit asked, what is something you stopped buying that is saving you lots of money? Here's a list of things here. One says, we stopped using DoorDash and Instacart. I cook most of our meals at home now.
1: I've never understood the whole DoorDash thing.
0: Our daughter was doing that for a while.
1: Oh my gosh, it's so expensive.
0: We're like, you gotta stop doing that. Bottled water. They say bad for the environment. Just fill up a bottle and you're all set. Yeah, I agree. I do get bottles, but I reuse them over so many times. Heidi's like, that's not
1: healthy. You cannot reuse plastic.
0: I'm not the only one cutting our trips to the salon or not spending $8 a day on Starbucks coffee. So, yeah, you're not the only one. Expensive men's colognes. They say paying over $100 a bottle for scented water. Scented water. I guess it is kind of what it is, really. I stopped getting my hair done at a salon. It cost me $150 a month. Now I do it at home. Okay. We make our own dog fud and kibble. I think they mean food.
1: Probably mean food, yeah.
0: Yeah. F-U-D. Is that just how they spell food?
1: Apparently.
0: All right. Bread. I make my own. Okay. I stopped buying cereal. And another one. Fabric softener. I ran out one day. I've never replaced it. I've never looked back. And I can't tell you how long we kept paying for a storage unit until we finally canceled it and just got rid of stuff. So that's a good idea right there.
1: Yeah.
0: That is the list on the John and Heidi Show. Guys.

0: We always like to wrap things up around here with good news, and I think this is good news. Take a listen to this. A firefighter delivered a baby 22 years ago, and now, 22 years later, that firefighter is retired, and he went to see that little baby graduate college.
1: Aww.
0: Drove 800 miles.
1: Whoa.
0: Yeah, 2 decades later. And I think this is just a really cool thing. When Chloe Huddle walked across the stage at Grand Canyon University to receive her degree in educational studies, one of the loudest supporters in the crowd was a guy named Alan Kent. He's a retired firefighter from Colorado Springs. He helped bring her into the world 22 years ago. It just means the world to me that I have so many people here to support and celebrate me in this big life moment, she said. Well, this story began back in 2004, Heidi. Can you imagine 2004? They're graduating from college now.
1: Right. Wow.
0: We are getting so old.
1: Wow.
0: Because I thought 2004 was like 3 weeks
1: ago.
0: Yeah,
1: it was like yesterday.
0: Anyway, it says, we approached the scene. We got out. We heard Stacy upstairs screaming. I was like, we're going to have a baby. So this gentleman actually helped deliver the baby right then and right there. Chloe was born a few minutes later. Kent became the first person in the world to hold this little baby. Alan was the first person to hold me, and we had a special bond ever since, Huddle said. So Kent Allen is the guy's name. Well, Kent helped deliver other babies throughout the decades-long career as a firefighter and paramedic. Chloe's story became something special after her mother returned to the fire station with the newborn baby to say thank you. You would think that everybody would do that.
1: You would think so.
0: Apparently, that was kind of unusual. That visit, by the way, sparked a friendship that lasted a lifetime. And now there's a photo at the top of this article with this guy, and he's got this magnificent Magnum PI mustache, and he's holding this little baby. And you scroll down, here he is all these years later, 22 years later, magnificent Magnum PI mustache still. More like a Sam, what's that guy's name?
1: Sam Elliott.
0: Sam Elliott looking mustache now because it's white, but with this little baby all grown up, 22. I've got a link to the story. It's in the show notes for today at johnandheidishow.com. Time to say goodbye, Heidi.
1: Goodbye, Heidi.
0: Goodbye, everybody. Have a great day. Thank you for listening to the John and Heidi Show.

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Former President Rodrigo Duterte may soon have company in The Hague as the International Criminal Court, or ICC, is set to issue more warrants against his co-perpetrators in the Crimes Against Humanity charges. The NBI did not disclose details of the impending arrest warrants. The NBI is ready, should the government order them and other law enforcement agencies, to enforce the warrants. As a fugitive from justice, Senate Ronald De La Rosa is presumed to be armed and dangerous and should be dealt with caution, according to the NBI. The NBI and the Philippine National Police have deployed dedicated tracker teams to arrest De La Rosa, who has an outstanding warrant for his arrest issued by the ICC. The NBI said information received by agents indicated that De La Rosa is still in the Philippines, but the country's complex geography could make escaping through the so-called back door possible. Despite months of declogging and desilting operations, garbage remains the major cause of flooding in Metro Manila. Around 7,000 tons of garbage are collected from waterways and another 5,000 tons from pumping stations. Fines are being enforced more strictly. There is a fine ranging from 500 to 3,000 pesos, depending on the local ordinance. Subsequent offenses may lead to a 5,000 peso fine.

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0: 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OPM Kaibigan.
1: Former President Rodrigo Duterte may soon have company in The Hague as the International Criminal Court, or ICC, is set to issue more warrants against his co-perpetrators in the Crimes Against Humanity charges. The NBI did not disclose details of the impending arrest warrants. The NBI is ready, should the government order them and other law enforcement agencies, to enforce the warrants. As a fugitive from justice, Senate Ronald De La Rosa is presumed to be armed and dangerous and should be dealt with caution, according to the NBI. The NBI and the Philippine National Police have deployed dedicated tracker teams to arrest De La Rosa, who has an outstanding warrant for his arrest issued by the ICC. The NBI said information received by agents indicated that De La Rosa is still in the Philippines, but the country's complex geography could make escaping through the so-called back door possible. Despite months of declogging and desilting operations, garbage remains the major cause of flooding in Metro Manila. Around 7,000 tons of garbage are collected from waterways and another 5,000 tons from pumping stations. Fines are being enforced more strictly. There is a fine ranging from 500 to 3,000 pesos, depending on the local ordinance. Subsequent offenses may lead to a 5,000 peso fine.

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I'm Irene on Kaibigan Radio, weekdays 12 hanggang alas 2. Best Pinon and international hits, plus news right on the hour. Hello sa Baguio at Iloilo. Oh!

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1: The Fact of the Day with James Mendoza, OPM Kaibigan.
2: The Philippines' waters are an important part of the Coral Triangle. The Sulu Sea's Tubtaha Reef is a 1993 World Heritage Site. It sustains the cultivation of seaweeds, crabs, and pearls. 7 of the world's 8 giant clam species are found in the country's waters. The most expensive and rarest seashell in the world is from the Philippines. The Conus Gloria Maris, sold at auction for around $5,000.

Lunch break muna tayo. Fun break mamuya. I'm Irene on Kaibigan Radio. Stay with me hanggang alas dos. Then at 4 PM, more fun with Amada, Dave, and Aaron. Love going out to Batanes at Dumaguete.

Thanks for joining me this lunch hour. I'm Irene on OPM Kaibigan. We're heading into the 1 o'clock news. Balik tayo after.

0: Welcome back, kaibigan. Lunch isn't over yet. I'm Irene, and we're together for one more hour here on OPM Kaibigan.
1: Former President Rodrigo Duterte may soon have company in The Hague as the International Criminal Court, or ICC, is set to issue more warrants against his co-perpetrators in the Crimes Against Humanity charges. The NBI did not disclose details of the impending arrest warrants. The NBI is ready, should the government order them and other law enforcement agencies, to enforce the warrants. As a fugitive from justice, Senate Ronald De La Rosa is presumed to be armed and dangerous and should be dealt with caution, according to the NBI. The NBI and the Philippine National Police have deployed dedicated tracker teams to arrest De La Rosa, who has an outstanding warrant for his arrest issued by the ICC. The NBI said information received by agents indicated that De La Rosa is still in the Philippines, but the country's complex geography could make escaping through the so-called back door possible. Despite months of declogging and desilting operations, garbage remains the major cause of flooding in Metro Manila. Around 7,000 tons of garbage are collected from waterways and another 5,000 tons from pumping stations. Fines are being enforced more strictly. There is a fine ranging from 500 to 3,000 pesos, depending on the local ordinance. Subsequent offenses may lead to a 5,000 peso fine.

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Whether you're at the office, at home, or on the go, OPM Kaibigan is here to make your midday extra sarap, turning your lunch hour into a hit-filled moment. Tara, sound trip muna tayo!

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I'm Irene. 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

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OPM Kaibigan. Former President Rodrigo Duterte may soon have company in The Hague as the International Criminal Court, or ICC, is set to issue more warrants against his co-perpetrators in the Crimes Against Humanity charges. The NBI did not disclose details of the impending arrest warrants. The NBI is ready, should the government order them and other law enforcement agencies, to enforce the warrants. As a fugitive from justice, Senate Ronald De La Rosa is presumed to be armed and dangerous and should be dealt with caution, according to the NBI. The NBI and the Philippine National Police have deployed dedicated tracker teams to arrest De La Rosa, who has an outstanding warrant for his arrest issued by the ICC. The NBI said information received by agents indicated that De La Rosa is still in the Philippines, but the country's complex geography could make escaping through the so-called back door possible. Despite months of declogging and desilting operations, garbage remains the major cause of flooding in Metro Manila. Around 7,000 tons of garbage are collected from waterways and another 5,000 tons from pumping stations. Fines are being enforced more strictly. There is a fine ranging from 500 to 3,000 pesos, depending on the local ordinance. Subsequent offenses may lead to a 5,000 peso fine.

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0: 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OPM Kaibigan.
1: Former President Rodrigo Duterte may soon have company in The Hague as the International Criminal Court, or ICC, is set to issue more warrants against his co-perpetrators in the Crimes Against Humanity charges. The NBI did not disclose details of the impending arrest warrants. The NBI is ready, should the government order them and other law enforcement agencies, to enforce the warrants. As a fugitive from justice, Senate Ronald De La Rosa is presumed to be armed and dangerous and should be dealt with caution, according to the NBI. The NBI and the Philippine National Police have deployed dedicated tracker teams to arrest De La Rosa, who has an outstanding warrant for his arrest issued by the ICC. The NBI said information received by agents indicated that De La Rosa is still in the Philippines, but the country's complex geography could make escaping through the so-called back door possible. Despite months of declogging and desilting operations, garbage remains the major cause of flooding in Metro Manila. Around 7,000 tons of garbage are collected from waterways and another 5,000 tons from pumping stations. Fines are being enforced more strictly. There is a fine ranging from 500 to 3,000 pesos, depending on the local ordinance. Subsequent offenses may lead to a 5,000 peso fine.

0: Okay, here we go. Here we go.
1: Yeah.
2: Ruin the silence.
0: Beginning of the week. I love this. You got some really creative things that you say to start this show now.
2: Right? Gotta get us going. Yeah,
0: this is Fun with Am and Dave O'Aaron, and we have got an amazing show for everybody today. We've got a show that's going to be made up of, hot off the top news. That's going to be coming up right away. We got Trivia Reveal. It's that game show that we all love to play along with. We also have, and I want to talk about this, the awkward milestones that we celebrate in our lives.
1: Yeah,
0: I want to talk about that one,
1: Well, I'm going to update us on BTS, Ariana Grande again, and the Foo Fighters.
0: Foo Fighters. Because you love saying
1: I do. Foo Fighters. That's right.
2: And then I've got a joke of the day about a guy who gets pulled over for leading the police on a high-speed chase.
1: That sounds like it could be funny.
0: That does sound like a joke to me.
1: Yeah, it's a Monday, so we'll see.
0: Well, let's get our singing voices ready here because, you know what? Aaron just loves this one. What do we call it? The next one?
1: Dum-dum-dum-dum-dave. That's right.
0: We're going to do that one.
1: And it's Monday, so I'm going to do some movie previews for what came out on the weekend.
2: Oh, okay. I got my popcorn.
0: Okay, and then, more singing.
3: One more time, but with feeling.
0: We're going to sing a few songs here today about our lives. How about we talk about euphemisms for stupid?
1: Okay, stupid.
0: That's not going right beside dum-dum-dave. Then we're going to get the good news segment.
2: Oh, we love
0: some
2: the good
0: news stories we've got. And then we've got the trivia preview. More questions for tomorrow's show. Make sure you stick around for it. But right now, we're going to start with hot off the top news.
4: It's weird. The weird and wacky news.
0: Our headlines for today.
2: We're going to talk about
0: man who sues Pokemon for denying him professorship.
1: Okay.
0: A word I've never said in my life.
1: Uh-huh.
0: Just not smart enough to. So how about this one? 59,000-year-old dentist.
1: What?
0: I don't know what the context is, but we will find out when we get into all these hot off the top news stories right after we get back from this. We got more fun with Am and Dave O'Aaron.
2: Come on back.

0: Oh, I'm excited what we've got coming up on Hot Off the Top News here. So we got a couple stories we got to get into here on Fun with Am and Dave and Aaron, including this one, the man who sues Pokemon for... I didn't realize there was actually an entity that you could sue.
1: Right?
0: Pokemon, I thought, was just like a character
1: yellow bear or something.
0: Popped up in the world. Are you suing Pokemon? You could sue
2: anybody.
1: Yeah, true.
0: So apparently he was denied professorship, and he's out of Iowa, and he's taking Nintendo, that's the company, and Pokemon Company International to federal court for allegedly refusing to grant him, quote, Pokemon professor status.
2: Oh, that sounds fair.
0: Kyle Owens, 34 years old, a grown man of Lawrence, Iowa, is suing Nintendo seeking $341,000 in damages and a Pokemon professor certification.
1: Wow.
0: Restoration of his access to official Pokemon professor tools.
1: Of course,
0: And the ability to host Pokemon events.
1: Oh, nice, yeah.
0: I have no idea about this. The company informed him on March 12th, 2024, that he had passed the basic exam for the rank of professor of Pokemon with a score of 100%.
2: Wow.
0: He would need to submit to a background check.
1: Really?
2: Of course.
0: 2 months later, Pokemon wrote to Owens denying his application to the professor program because of the background check.
1: Oh my gosh.
0: Mr. Owens notes that he has an old low-level felony that was more than 10 years ago, though those were later changed to the three misdemeanor charges that do not show guilty findings.
1: Wow.
2: Lock him up, I say.
0: You know what?
1: That's a high level of I don't know what.
0: Oh my goodness, that's crazy. Okay, how about this one here? Less crazy or more crazy? 59,000-year-old dentist. Scientists have found a 59,000-year-old Neanderthal molar tooth in a Siberian cave that they say shows signs that someone used a stone tool to drill into the rotting tooth.
1: What?
2: Get out.
0: Possibly the earliest known attempt at dental treatment by any human species. Wow. Researchers ruled out wear, fracture, and natural chemical processes as explanations, concluding the hole was most likely made deliberately during the individual's lifetime.
1: Oh my goodness.
0: The Neanderthal molar found in, I can't say that.
1: In the mountains
0: of southwestern Russia bears marks of a deliberate attempt to drill into a decayed area, likely carried out using a small pointed stone tool. Is that any different than what they use today on my teeth?
1: It doesn't feel like it to me.
0: Or am I just not going to the right dentist?
1: Yeah.
0: If true, it would be the earliest known example of invasive dental treatment by any human species, pushing the history of dentistry back tens of thousands of years.
1: Wow.
2: I wonder what they did for cavities back then.
0: I wonder what they did for caps or like those fake teeth that you put in your crown.

0: fun with Evan, Dave, and Aaron. And guess what? It's now time for everybody's favorite game show. It's time for the Trivia Reveal. But first, here's a word from our sponsor.
1: Feel the pulse.
2: Picture this, a packed dance floor, energy high, and your DJ broadcasting live straight into your event anywhere on earth. This is Euro Productions Energy.

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1: And the trivia reveal with
2: Turn
1: the questions.
2: The dial.
1: Here we go. We've got three questions, and I want you guys at home to play along with us. First question, 20% of workers in a new survey said they are worried that doing this might make them look lazy to their boss. What is it?
2: How about not tucking your shirt in?
3: Okay. Sure. Okay. A bit of a slob. Yeah. Sure.
1: Amanda, you got one?
3: I think naps at my desk.
1: That might make me look lazy. I think that kind of melds into what I was going to say, which is being lazy might make you look lazy to the boss.
3: Sure.
1: And can you believe that actually 20% of workers in a new survey said taking a lunch break makes them look lazy?
3: No.
1: You have to take a lunch break, people.
3: You got
1: to
3: eat.
1: That's not lazy. Okay. How about number two here? 62% of people say they do this every day after work. What is it, Aaron?
2: Yeah, definitely review the job postings.
3: Oh, yeah, that's right.
2: Get me out of here.
1: Amanda, what do you think?
3: Mine's kind of like Aaron just screaming the car.
1: Screaming the car, yeah. And then I said, every day after work, they do...
2: Trivia!
1: Oh, no, that's not the answer.
2: See if
1: you at home maybe got the answer. It's pretty close to what Amanda said. Scream in the car or complain. One or the other. It doesn't matter. Number three, according to researchers, having one of these at work could increase your happiness as much as earning $100,000 more a year.
2: Simply a paycheck?
3: Just a paycheck would make me happy.
2: All I'm asking for.
1: But then it makes you as happy as earning a bigger paycheck?
3: Just the idea of something that can actually pay bills.
1: Oh, okay. Amanda, what do you got?
3: That was a dig to us. I say puppies.
1: Yes, I agree. Puppies. I said a best friend or puppies. The same sort of thing.
3: Okay.
1: Yeah, best friend. What's the answer? Oh, come on. I got it. Come on.
4: Ding, ding, ding.
1: A work BFF.
3: Best friend forever.
1: Got it right. Finally, one of these days, I knew it was going to happen. Let's take another break here. We've got some random funny things coming up next is what we got. So stick around because it's awkward milestones that you have to celebrate in your life. We'll find out what those are when we come.

0: Okay, little children, it's time to teach you something.
1: Children of all ages.
2: Running on caffeine, okay. Let's do it.
0: We've got some random funny things to talk about on Fun with Em and Dave O'Neill, and these are awkward milestones to celebrate.
2: Oh, so, I don't need any awkward moments.
0: Yeah, you are an awkward moment.
1: That was an awkward moment.
0: Yeah, yeah. How about this one? A whole month without dropping your phone in the toilet.
1: There's a milestone to celebrate.
0: How about this next one here, Amanda?
1: How about a year of gym membership without ever actually setting foot in the place?
0: That is celebrated all the time.
1: Yeah.
0: Oh. How about this next one, Aaron?
2: Yeah, second drunk and disorderly arrest.
1: I don't know if you should celebrate that. Yeah. No, I changed my mind.
0: That, Aaron? Okay, how about this next one? Popping your 10th pipple of the day.
1: Ew, that's fun.
0: Okay, and then the next one here, I don't think they call it this anymore, right?
1: Well, but
0: you can say it if you want.
1: Somebody like my tweet?
0: Yeah, tweet. Your
1: my ex?
0: Your
1: whatever it is tweet. Now, whatever.
0: You got to be careful how you say
1: my
0: that.
1: My ex,
0: right?
1: Yeah.
0: Somebody liked my ex.
1: I'm not celebrating.
0: Excuse me, not my ex. Okay, how about this next one, Aaron?
2: Oh, this one is easy. 15 years single.
0: I don't know. Is that sad? That kind of sounds sad.
2: No, I enjoy it.
0: Okay. How about this next one here? Me. Don't know one song in the top 20.
1: Oh, no.
0: Is that a milestone for sure?
1: Yeah,
0: old. Okay. How about this next one here? Amanda, another awkward milestone to celebrate.
1: Finally featured on an episode of Cops.
0: Yes!
1: Bad boys. That is something to celebrate.
0: I love that.
2: What you gonna do?
0: Okay, Aaron, what's another awkward milestone to celebrate?
2: Yeah, the friend zone for the fifth time this month.
0: Wait a second.
1: Oh, that's why you're single.
0: You just said you love celebrating 15 years single.
2: Well, like a little bit of excitement.
0: Make up your freaking mind, man. Okay, how about we finish her off with this one? Baby's first swear word.
2: Yay!
0: Okay, there's some awkward milestones to celebrate. I'm sure you can think of a lot more, too, and go do it. We are going to be right back here. Amanda's taking over because she's going to be doing her
1: Daily Music News coming right up. All day.

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OPM Kaibigan. Former President Rodrigo Duterte may soon have company in The Hague as the International Criminal Court, or ICC, is set to issue more warrants against his co-perpetrators in the Crimes Against Humanity charges. The NBI did not disclose details of the impending arrest warrants. The NBI is ready, should the government order them and other law enforcement agencies, to enforce the warrants. As a fugitive from justice, Senate Ronald De La Rosa is presumed to be armed and dangerous and should be dealt with caution, according to the NBI. The NBI and the Philippine National Police have deployed dedicated tracker teams to arrest De La Rosa, who has an outstanding warrant for his arrest issued by the ICC. The NBI said information received by agents indicated that De La Rosa is still in the Philippines, but the country's complex geography could make escaping through the so-called back door possible. Despite months of declogging and desilting operations, garbage remains the major cause of flooding in Metro Manila. Around 7,000 tons of garbage are collected from waterways and another 5,000 tons from pumping stations. Fines are being enforced more strictly. There is a fine ranging from 500 to 3,000 pesos, depending on the local ordinance. Subsequent offenses may lead to a 5,000 peso fine.

0: Okay, we're back and ready to sing along with Amanda.
1: Do it.
2: No singing.
0: Singing
3: is place here. We're always trying to get you to sing.
0: Well, she doesn't have to sing. I will accompany her.
2: Okay, all right.
0: I will do that. And this is now Fun with Am and Dave and Aaron, and it's time for the Daily Music News.
2: All right, so the BTS, not really the, but BTS, is the latest act added to the lineup of the American Music Awards, which was set for today in Las Vegas.
0: Yeah.
3: Wow.
0: It's not the BTS. It's just BTS.
2: It's the group's first ever U.S. TV performance, took place on the 2017 AMAs. Mm-hmm. And since then, they've gone on to win 11 AMAs.
1: 11
2: and they're
1: AMAs.
2: Up for three more this year. Previously announced performers include Cat's Eye, Teddy Swims, the Pussycat Dolls, Hootie and the Blowfish, mm-hmm. and Billy Idol.
0: Ooh, wow. Rock and roll!
2: A weird combo. Ariana Grande, while she gets set for her tour and the release of her new album Petal, she has dropped a 10th anniversary edition of Dangerous Woman.
0: Mm-hmm.
2: The new version features new cover art and a total of 18 songs, including the previously unreleased New Better Part 2.
0: Okay.
2: And then, of course, the Foo Fighters. They have dropped the video for Of All People from their new album, Your Favorite Toy. The clip features footage of the Swiss extreme skiing collective, BPC, which tries to ski on surfaces other than snow, including grass and pavement. Grohl quoted, "It's either the gnarliest extreme sport I've ever seen, the most fun anyone can have before a guaranteed trip to the hospital."
0: Yeah.
2: Sounds a little bit like that show, you know, the one with Johnny Knoxville, where they're all a bunch of idiots.
0: Okay, I got it.
2: And that's it for the Daily Music News.
0: Yeah. Well, good job. Yeah, stellar job. Yes, exactly. that's it for that one, but it's not it for all the fun that we're going to have on the show because, Aaron,
3: it's coming up, so come on back for the joke of the day.

0: Okay, we're going to take it easy now for Aaron's what?
1: Joke of the day.
0: Oh. It's the Monday one, so
1: we got to... good.
2: No pressure, know, no pressure. No.
0: Sit back, relax, just put that lounge chair in the back position. You know, don't flip back and over.
2: Seems
0: your
2: like
0: head,
2: we're
0: though.
2: Doing a lot for
0: yeah,
2: this.
0: Yeah. So just take it easy, though, because it's a Monday joke, and so we're going to find out what his joke's all about. Aaron, give us your joke of the day.
1: A guy is driving 85 miles an hour down the highway he notices a police car in his mirror.
0: I remember now.
1: He panics for a second, then floors it.
0: Okay.
1: 95, 110, 140 miles an hour.
2: Yikes.
1: Finally realizing the cop isn't giving up, he pulls over to the side of the road.
0: Mm-hmm.
1: The officer walks up cautiously and says, "Son, you were going pretty fast back there.
2: Ooh, yeah.
1: But it's the end of my shift. The boys and I are going out for beers after, and I really don't feel like doing paperwork tonight."
0: Oh, geez.
1: "So if you can give me one good reason, I'll let you go." The driver looks at him seriously and says, "Officer, about a year ago, my wife left me for a police officer."
0: Oh.
1: The cop raises his eyebrow. The guy continues, "And when I saw your lights behind me, I thought you were trying to return her." Oh, no return policy.
2: Oh, you're off the hook. Get out of here, you ruffian.
0: That's good. That's a good one. Okay, there you go. There's your Monday joke of the day. Aaron, thank you for bringing that to us. And guess what we've got coming up next? I get to tell you all about my dumb dumb day moment.
2: Yay.
0: Coming up after this.

0: Okay, you guys want to have a quickie today?
1: Let's cause some chaos.
0: This is Fun with Amandevo and Aaron, and this is going to be a quick one. I've got a quick story to tell you about something that happened to me and my wife, and we refer to this segment as
2: Dum da dum dum. Dum-da-dum-dum-Dave.
0: Yes, it is Dum-dum-Dave time. So the quick story I've got for you is Amanda and I were, I don't want to give too much away. It's okay. This, like TMI situation, but we're laying in bed together. And now can I share with everybody that you actually have this really awful diagnosis of the tinnitus, right?
3: Tinnitus, so, tinnitus, whatever you call it. Okay. It rings all the time
0: so
3: in my head.
0: So your ears are ringing all the time. So you decided to pick up something. You're just desperate to find anything that will help your ears.
3: Don't spend any money.
0: So you will pick this thing up, and it's, what is it anyway? It's a, like in your ears.
3: A
0: red light that shines in there.
3: Yeah, I put in my ears.
0: And what's it supposed to do?
3: I don't know. Like red light therapy is supposed to like help regenerate cells or something. Because it's not in your ears. It's in your brain.
0: Right. Yeah. Right. Okay. So, but then why are you putting it in your ears and not in your brain?
3: Well, that's where it travels to. I have no idea. I could put it up my nose, goodness. I guess. I don't know.
1: It might do something for my brain.
3: Maybe. Let's share it.
0: Yeah. So anyway, one night we're laying there. She's got her earbuds in and I can see the red light flashing. And she asked me, she goes, is it still flashing? Because she wants, as soon as it's done flashing, it's on a timer of what, 20 minutes or something like that?
3: Yeah.
0: Then it finishes and she takes them off. She puts them away. And I go, I don't know. See for yourself. So I pull one out and I put it into her
3: directly into my eyes. A laser beam.
0: I didn't know it was a laser beam.
3: I don't know if they're actually lasers. It's just red light. But
0: I didn't know
3: still,
0: it was a laser. Look, it did look like a laser,
3: but
0: it was super
3: like you could have poisoned me. You damaged me for life.
0: Oh my goodness. So stupid me. I take it out of her ear. I poke it right into her eyeball and then she goes blind from it. So we help, cure one, ailment and we create another one. So yeah, I'm sorry I did that, my love. I didn't know it was going to be that bright. I was just trying to show you they were still on, but yeah, that's a Dum Dum Dave moment there.
3: I've since done it to myself about three times.
0: So I don't feel as bad. There you go, everybody. Thank you very much for tuning into the show. That was our Dum Dum Dave moment. We are going to be back in a little bit because we're going to hand it over to Amanda. She's got some movies that she has to preview on Fun with Amandevo and Aaron right after this.

0: Okay, ladies and gentlemen, boys and girls, it's time to get back to it here. We've
1: got
0: fun with Am and Dave and Aaron, and now Amanda's going to take over, and she's going to give us a little preview on some of the movies. Now, does that include that other movie, Send Help, that we watched the other day?
2: Oh, my gosh. That was something I previewed when it first came out, but yeah. I finally watched it, last week.
0: Yeah.
2: Terrible.
0: Yeah, was
2: sorry. And it was rated, highly on Rotten Tomatoes, which...
0: I've always told you that. Whenever something's rated highly on Rotten Tomatoes, we don't like it.
2: Terrible movie.
3: That's your
0: Whenever it's rated
2: they said
0: very
2: the rating
0: poorly.
2: Or the writing was, extremely good. It was not.
0: It was not good writing.
2: Wow. Sorkin, let me tell you.
0: So let's try, though, a couple other movies here on this segment that we like to call...
1: Mandatainment!
0: Okay, what movies can we promote for everybody out there?
2: Well, there were a couple that came out, so let's get a little listen to a preview before we chat about it.
4: I saw these on the car last night. Three scratches just like that.
5: You didn't stop, did you?
6: Something's followed us.
5: It's something unholy.
7: No one outruns a passenger.
8: We need a professional.
9: Hang on. I'll be right behind you.
10: Mandalorian, you will suffer.
11: Are you scared? You should be.
12: The old protect the young, and then the young protect the old.
0: That one never dies, does it?
3: Scary.
0: That insult never dies. Are you scared? what are you, a chicken?
2: Let's bring it back. Bring it back. All right. Well, cha-cha-cha-cha. First one we're going to talk about, obviously, The Mandalorian and Grogu. Oh, man, I'm going to get sliced for that.
0: You don't know this
2: Grogu?
0: One?
2: Grogu?
0: Grogu.
2: Anyway, it's one of those Star Wars things. It's PG-13.
0: It's not an Italian dish?
2: No. Sounds like it. As the fledgling New Republic works to protect everything the Rebellion fought for, they enlist the help of legendary Mandalorian bounty hunter Din Djarin and his young apprentice Grogu. Grogu! Anyway, it stars Pedro Pascal, who's lovely, Sigourney Weaver, who's wonderful, and Jeremy Allen White, who's All right, let's take a listen.
13: I want you to go to Nal Hutta and meet with the Hutts.
14: What's in it for them?
13: Their nephew is being held against his will by another crime syndicate on the Outer Rim. And they need a professional to get him out quickly and quietly.
14: You got a name?
13: His name is Rada the Hutt, the only surviving heir of crime lord Jabba the Hutt. You ever cross his path?
14: I tried not to.
0: Why aren't there
2: aliens? I know that name.
0: I want there's some aliens in these.
2: We're not big into the new Star Wars. We like the old Star Wars. Jabba the Hutt, I guess maybe we'll have to check it out. Anyway, our next one is called Passenger. It's rated R. It's a horror mystery. A young couple witness a horrific accident that leaves the driver dead. They soon encounter a demonic stalker who's impossible to outrun follows them wherever they go.
3: Oh.
2: Let's take a listen.
4: I saw these on the car last night. Three scratches just like that.
5: You didn't stop, did you?
7: No one outruns a passenger.
2: There's a song. I am a passenger.
3: Run!
0: I cannot run the passenger.
2: I doubt it. You can barely run to the corner.
0: You said earlier I can barely talk. So
2: that's true. Yeah.
0: Okay. So those are the movies then. That's what we're going
2: to... That's what you have to look forward to.
3: It's a good one.
0: We will test those ones out at a later date, okay?
2: Sure.
0: And then we'll tell everybody
2: Once
0: what we think.
2: Once they're free, then we'll check it out.
0: Okay. All right, guys, that's it for Amandatainment, and we are going to be back in just a little bit because we got some singing coming up.
3: Make sure you come back.
0: One more time,
1: but with feeling.
3: Feel it.

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1: Former President Rodrigo Duterte may soon have company in The Hague as the International Criminal Court, or ICC, is set to issue more warrants against his co-perpetrators in the Crimes Against Humanity charges. The NBI did not disclose details of the impending arrest warrants. The NBI is ready, should the government order them and other law enforcement agencies, to enforce the warrants. As a fugitive from justice, Senate Ronald De La Rosa is presumed to be armed and dangerous and should be dealt with caution, according to the NBI. The NBI and the Philippine National Police have deployed dedicated tracker teams to arrest De La Rosa, who has an outstanding warrant for his arrest issued by the ICC. The NBI said information received by agents indicated that De La Rosa is still in the Philippines, but the country's complex geography could make escaping through the so-called back door possible. Despite months of declogging and desilting operations, garbage remains the major cause of flooding in Metro Manila. Around 7,000 tons of garbage are collected from waterways and another 5,000 tons from pumping stations. Fines are being enforced more strictly. There is a fine ranging from 500 to 3,000 pesos, depending on the local ordinance. Subsequent offenses may lead to a 5,000 peso fine.

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1: Oh, it's going to be good.
0: This is going to be good. I'm waiting because I expect we're going to get a call any day with some sort of award. Like a Grammy award, a Juno award.
1: I'm thinking a tour.
2: I thought it was like a cease and desist, but okay.
0: We're going to get something for these songs that we produce in here because this is a segment where we decided, let's take our lives and turn them into song, and everybody, I'm sure, will enjoy it.
2: Yeah.
0: Well, let's see how that turned out, right? So maybe award-winning coming up. We've got this segment that we call
3: One More Time, But With Feeling.
1: Sit back and enjoy.
0: So what are we going to be talking about here or singing about first? Well,
2: it's about stuff that happens,
0: let
2: right?
0: Let me show you. Let me show you what it's all about here. Here we go. Back.

0: got you thinking this is a filthy song, but no, it's just me backing up my travel trailer.
1: Actually, I disagree. You know, me backing up my travel trailer.
2: It was pretty sexy, actually.
1: That is filthy. That is some filthy stuff, man. I'm
2: good at it.
1: There is
2: a little bit of swearing that happens, for sure.
3: Like swearing, watch your mouth.
1: Swearing about how good I am.
2: Yeah.
3: Please.
1: Okay, so Aaron, I think it's your turn now. Let's find out what you're singing about today.
4: Boots on the porch, dust in the wind, dreaming about the life where the wild

0: string and a horse named Roy. Just a small town man trying to live like a cowboy.
1: Okay, so that's really, wow. That's really good.
0: Yeah.
1: That's really good. I'm really happy to hear you want to be a cowboy. But you know what? I mean, last week you told us your dream was to be a firefighter. And then the week before that, you wanted to be a trapeze artist. And then the week before that, you wanted to be a...
0: My dreams are unlimited.
2: That's right.
1: You wanted to be a princess. So
0: I'm going to achieve it.
2: I don't remember that song.
1: No. Make up your mind on what you want to be. Come on, let's do
2: keep it open, Aaron. Keep it open.
0: Right. That's right.
1: So apparently Amanda now, who it's her turn to sing, let's find out what she's singing about, but I already know what it is, and she's doing a great job, by the way.
2: Oh, that's nice. Got it.

0: up dramatically.
1: You are doing a fantastic job of those sweets. It's amazing.
0: Oh,
1: so
0: goodness.
1: And that trailer I backed up.
0: Yeah, I have to clean that too.
2: Oh, God.
1: So we've got such a fun life, don't we? Okay, there you go. That's a segment we call One More Time,
3: But With Feeling.
1: Okay, enough singing for the rest of the show here. Okay,
0: thank goodness we'll
1: settle that down.
2: Okay, get me out of here.
1: We are going to come back though because we got some more fun coming up. In fact, we've got some random funny things that we need to talk about next on Fun with Em and Dave O and Aaron.

0: Okay, it's time. We're going to have some more random fun with random funny things to talk about. And this is, you know, fun with Ham and Dave, Owen, Aaron, of course.
1: It sure is.
0: And we're going to talk about euphemisms. You have to be able to see the word and say the word properly. Euphemisms for stupid people. Okay?
1: I think just awkward. Getting through that title.
0: Yeah. Okay, well, how about we try the first one here? An intellect rivaled only by garden tools.
2: What?
0: What's euphemisms for stupid?

0: Okay. How about forget to pay his brain bill?
1: Oh, yeah. Okay.
0: And then Amanda?
1: His belt doesn't go through all the loops.
0: Oh, I like that one.
1: Yeah.
0: That's a good one. Okay, you guys got to remember these.
1: I don't think I can.
0: Run into a situation.
1: It's intellectual for me.
0: Okay, another euphemism for stupid, Aaron?
2: If she had another brain, it would be lonely.
1: Oh, right? They're both empty? Is that what it is? Yeah. Okay.
0: Okay, how about not the sharpest spoon in the dishwasher? Okay. I've heard many of those.
1: Not
0: the sharpest tool in the shed. Not the...
1: brightest bulb on the tree?
0: Brightest bulb. Yeah, exactly. So I've heard lots of those. And then we've got the next one here, Amanda.
1: Proof that evolution can go in reverse.
2: Oh, nice.
1: Ouch, okay. That's kind of a burn.
0: I don't know why I'm liking these so much. Okay, am I a mean guy or something?
1: I think so, yeah.
0: This next one, Aaron?
2: Oh, this one is the golden one.
0: Finish her off.
2: The lights are on, but nobody's paying the power bill.
1: Oh, no. That's the best one, I think.
0: I think it's been decided. I am truly a mean person. So
1: you really enjoyed that, didn't you?
0: Okay, we're going to take a break, and we've got some good news. I can't even say it now. We've done all those mean things, and now I'm going,
1: we're
0: going
1: to make up for it now.
0: The good news is coming up next here. We've got three stories to share with you, so make sure you stick around for it. I'm Fun with Em and Davo and Aaron.

0: we all know when we hear this. Oh. We know what time it is. What is it?
1: Kindly deeds done for free. Kindly deeds
2: done for free.
0: On Fun with Em and Dave O'Neill. So let's do this. We've got three stories here. Good news segment. Let's find out what's going on that's awesome around the world.
3: Love
0: Number
3: it.
0: One, if you're struggling at a dead-end job, take notes from a 10-year-old entrepreneur from Texas named Ernesto.
3: Okay.
0: He saved up money doing chores to buy his own 3D printer and set up his own home workshop.
3: Wow.
0: And now he's building his own business where he designs and prints keychains, whistles, can openers, and stuff meant to help people dealing with anxiety, ADHD, and stress.
3: Good for him.
0: Yes. We've got somebody local who does stuff like that.
3: He's
0: How old is he? He's 13 or 14 years old. Amazing. We've got another story here. A few months ago, a 49-year-old man named Troy Rowe got a birthday present from his older sister, a kidney. That's what he got.
3: Oh, that's pretty good.
0: That was a godsend because he was in need of a transplant after being diagnosed with end-stage kidney disease.
4: Oh, dear.
0: Troy was overwhelmed with joy, but also hope. He said, quote, "There aren't enough words to describe how grateful I am. She gave me a second chance at life. How can I ever repay that?"
3: I would say Alexis,
0: Stop drinking.
3: Sorry.
0: Just a joke. I love you guys. And now finally, we've got number three, a second grade teacher in Arkansas named Lexi McClelland. Never expected that the happy, funny, book-loving little girl who burst into her classroom 6 years ago would one day become her daughter.
3: What?
0: The girl, Mary, her name's Mary, had been struggling through the foster care system and failed adoptions.
4: Oh.
0: So Lexi and her husband, Max, stepped forward to offer Mary a forever home.
3: Oh, beautiful.
0: And it worked out. Now their family and Mary calls her Mom.
3: That's awesome.
0: There you go. Good news segment and more love on the show today. We are going to take a break. When we get back, we've got those three questions in the trivia preview. You got to find out what the questions are so you can come up with your own answers because you can't keep stealing ours, okay? We're going to be doing that next on Fun with Em and Dave O'Neill. OPM.

0: Hey, everybody. Of course, we got Fun with Em and Davo and Aaron here. And on Tuesday's show, we've got the trivia reveal. So we need to give you the trivia preview right now so that you know what questions are going to be asked. And make sure you tune in to Tuesday's edition of the show. Here are the questions.
1: Number one, 30 years ago, one in four homes had one of these. Today, it's less than 3%. What is it?
0: Number two, this item, now almost extinct, was found in more than half of all homes in 1980. What is it?
2: And finally, number three, 20% of homeowners do not have one of these. What is it?
0: There you go. Those are the three questions. Make sure you tune in to Tuesday's show so that you can find out what the answers are. We're going to give you our ridiculous answers and you could play along. So make sure you're there because we are going to have fun on Tuesday's edition of Fun with Em and Davo and Aaron.

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OPM Kaibigan. Former President Rodrigo Duterte may soon have company in The Hague as the International Criminal Court, or ICC, is set to issue more warrants against his co-perpetrators in the Crimes Against Humanity charges. The NBI did not disclose details of the impending arrest warrants. The NBI is ready, should the government order them and other law enforcement agencies, to enforce the warrants. As a fugitive from justice, Senate Ronald De La Rosa is presumed to be armed and dangerous and should be dealt with caution, according to the NBI. The NBI and the Philippine National Police have deployed dedicated tracker teams to arrest De La Rosa, who has an outstanding warrant for his arrest issued by the ICC. The NBI said information received by agents indicated that De La Rosa is still in the Philippines, but the country's complex geography could make escaping through the so-called back door possible. Despite months of declogging and desilting operations, garbage remains the major cause of flooding in Metro Manila. Around 7,000 tons of garbage are collected from waterways and another 5,000 tons from pumping stations. Fines are being enforced more strictly. There is a fine ranging from 500 to 3,000 pesos, depending on the local ordinance. Subsequent offenses may lead to a 5,000 peso fine.

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The new OPM Kaibigan. 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OPM Kaibigan. Former President Rodrigo Duterte may soon have company in The Hague as the International Criminal Court, or ICC, is set to issue more warrants against his co-perpetrators in the Crimes Against Humanity charges. The NBI did not disclose details of the impending arrest warrants. The NBI is ready, should the government order them and other law enforcement agencies, to enforce the warrants. As a fugitive from justice, Senate Ronald De La Rosa is presumed to be armed and dangerous and should be dealt with caution, according to the NBI. The NBI and the Philippine National Police have deployed dedicated tracker teams to arrest De La Rosa, who has an outstanding warrant for his arrest issued by the ICC. The NBI said information received by agents indicated that De La Rosa is still in the Philippines, but the country's complex geography could make escaping through the so-called back door possible. Despite months of declogging and desilting operations, garbage remains the major cause of flooding in Metro Manila. Around 7,000 tons of garbage are collected from waterways and another 5,000 tons from pumping stations. Fines are being enforced more strictly. There is a fine ranging from 500 to 3,000 pesos, depending on the local ordinance. Subsequent offenses may lead to a 5,000 peso fine.

And now, another hour of the world's lushest love songs, live from downtown Birmingham, UK. Broadcasting topless with no safety net. Here he is, LB. This is the Monday Night Chill Out Zone.

Coldplay, Everglow, kicking us off. It's your Monday night chill out zone. How are you? Hope your day was grand. Shall we end it together? Me, you, and a pile of love songs? Okay, let's do it.

Warning, the Chill Out Zone is certificate 18. Discretion is advised. Although that's never stopped Lazy B. The Chill Out Zone with LB.

Did you have a good day today? It was a funny old day, wasn't it? Overcast and sunshine. Really mixed up. But apparently temperatures are going to climb through the week. By the time we hit the bank holiday weekend, the south could be roasting at 27 degrees. Manchester pushing 25. And we might even beat last month's high of 26.6, which would make it the hottest day of the year so far. The Met Office say things start turning drier from Thursday. And the weekend, well, it's looking rather nice. And plus, it's a 3-day bank holiday weekend. Yay.

join us in the Lazy Lounge for adult chat and banter. Also, come and meet LB's Monkeys. We're there right now. 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

Lulu, Boom Banger Bang. We were banging on Eurovision at the weekend. There was lots of, what's that tune? Banger, bangy, bangy. Anyway, did they win? It was good, wasn't it? Did you watch it? Are you into it or not? I watched it. My friend's having a Eurovision party. It's all very exciting. But I enjoyed it. Probably my first time ever of sitting there watching it and enjoying it. Scratching my head. Got rather confused, but I loved it anyway.

gardening, by the way, or not? Gardeners have fewer sleep problems than any other people. It's true, apparently. The more they do, the greater the benefit. Boffins asked 62,000 people of all ages about their sleeping patterns. They found out that gardeners had a 42% lower likelihood of having sleep problems. So if you are having problems sleeping, nip outside, cut the grass, or give your bush a little trim. It'll help. This is nice, isn't it? Leona Lewis, A Moment Like This, Chill Out Zone.

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It's the Chill Out Zone with DJ Lazy B.

0: Time to grab a stiff one and chill out. 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It's Lazy B.
1: Hello.

Hello. As Adele, by the way. Chelsea Flower Show got underway today in London, but unless you're on the VIP list, obviously you wasn't there. Or maybe you had a press pass. If you were very lucky, you'll be watching from the sidelines anyway for now. It's kind of an exclusive preview day with celebrities, designers and cameras getting the first look today. Tomorrow, it's the turn of the RHS members who traditionally get early access before the crowds arrive. And then from Wednesday, the gates finally open to the rest of us peasants. The first full public show of the day. Let me know if you're going. And if you do want to be in touch with the show, by the way, it'd be lovely to hear from you. Nip along to the website, lazybee.uk. And I'll give you a mention on the show. Thank you.

0: 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OPM 카이비간. Former President Rodrigo Duterte may soon have company in The Hague as the International Criminal Court, or ICC, is set to issue more warrants against his co-perpetrators in the Crimes Against Humanity charges. The NBI did not disclose details of the impending arrest warrants. The NBI is ready, should the government order them and other law enforcement agencies, to enforce the warrants. As a fugitive from justice, Senate Ronald De La Rosa is presumed to be armed and dangerous and should be dealt with caution, according to the NBI. The NBI and the Philippine National Police have deployed dedicated tracker teams to arrest De La Rosa, who has an outstanding warrant for his arrest issued by the ICC. The NBI said information received by agents indicated that De La Rosa is still in the Philippines, but the country's complex geography could make escaping through the so-called back door possible. Despite months of declogging and desilting operations, garbage remains the major cause of flooding in Metro Manila. Around 7,000 tons of garbage are collected from waterways and another 5,000 tons from pumping stations. Fines are being enforced more strictly. There is a fine ranging from 500 to 3,000 pesos, depending on the local ordinance. Subsequent offenses may lead to a 5,000 peso fine.
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The Carpenters, All You Get From Love on the Late Night Chill Out Zone. Monday night edition of the Chill Out Zone with LB here. How are you? You okay? If I mention a few places to you, see if you recognise where some of these are. Hadrian's Wall, where's that? And I'm putting you on the spot, where is it? White Cliffs of Dover, now I've seen those. The Angel of the North, I seen only a week or two ago. Everyone knows the Statue of Liberty. But if I was to say the Giant's Causeway, so you don't know. To be honest, though, I don't know either. A lot of people struggle to recognise these places in the UK. Right, fancy a tune? Let me know. David said, hello, LB. Could you play Jess Glynn for my wonderful girlfriend?

Donny Hathaway. Nice name, though. I want to be a Donny. Love, love, love. Something really nice and chilled for you next from Sarah Brightman, Cliff Richard. All right, All I Ask of You. That's coming up. Do you mind if I tease you for a moment or three with our survey said? It's a good one tonight. 15% of people say they could eat this every day for a month and not get bored. Let me just run that by you again. 15% of people say they could eat this every day for a month and not get bored. What is it? Well, the answer in about 45 minutes just before the end of the show. Okay, breathe in through the nose, out through the mouth, and relax.

They were great, weren't they? Back in the day. Do you remember Five Star? That was All Fall Down. They'd done Rain or Shine as well. You might remember that one. Okay, did you watch Eurovision? Did you enjoy it? I did. It's good. Really, I really sat there with a beer and enjoyed it. It's shame about the UK entry, though. I was hoping they'd pull something out of the bag or, you know, get a few votes. But it wasn't to be, was it? I hope you had a good weekend as well. Me, well, I joined the gym just before the weekend. So you're going to hear a brand new LB. Nothing much is going to change. Could be a little bit more out of breath. Maybe a little bit fitter. So that's going to be good. Looking forward to that. All very positive. It's life-changing stuff. Do you go or not? Most people go in January, don't they? Just after Christmas, New Year's resolution and all that. And it only lasts a few days, but it's costing me a fortune. So I'm hoping it's going to be okay. I'm going to try. Tai Chi, apparently, I was told. Very relaxing. If you've ever done that, let me know. Lazybee.uk. Have you ever done Tai Chi or not? Nor me.

Did you know we have a cracking show on a Sunday night? We do the live chill out zone for 3 hours from 10 till 1. We had a good crack last night. It was really good. Please see us, you know, right here, wherever you're listening now. I'll be back on Sunday night at 10, all right? We've got a whole week of chill out zones to do. Nice to have you here, my friends.

The management here at the Chill Out Zone had a very difficult decision to make. They could either employ a top-rated radio personality, or they could take a long and relaxing holiday in the Mediterranean. Let's just say they've got a cracking tan. And you've got LB.

We'll come back and do the answer to our survey said in a minute. I've got to go. Got to tie up any loose ends. End the show. It's almost midnight, almost Tuesday already. But thank you for being there. It flew by tonight, didn't it?

I have some weird requests. Some of them are rather cryptid. I've got to say hello to Uncle and to JC Baby. Apparently they'll know. I can't give anything. That's what I've been told. Say hello. All right. Thank you for being there, boys. And to everyone else, thank you for tuning in. That's me done for tonight. I'll see you back here at the end of your Tuesday, all right?

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1: Former President Rodrigo Duterte may soon have company in The Hague as the International Criminal Court, or ICC, is set to issue more warrants against his co-perpetrators in the Crimes Against Humanity charges. The NBI did not disclose details of the impending arrest warrants. The NBI is ready, should the government order them and other law enforcement agencies, to enforce the warrants. As a fugitive from justice, Senate Ronald De La Rosa is presumed to be armed and dangerous and should be dealt with caution, according to the NBI. The NBI and the Philippine National Police have deployed dedicated tracker teams to arrest De La Rosa, who has an outstanding warrant for his arrest issued by the ICC. The NBI said information received by agents indicated that De La Rosa is still in the Philippines, but the country's complex geography could make escaping through the so-called back door possible. Despite months of declogging and desilting operations, garbage remains the major cause of flooding in Metro Manila. Around 7,000 tons of garbage are collected from waterways and another 5,000 tons from pumping stations. Fines are being enforced more strictly. There is a fine ranging from 500 to 3,000 pesos, depending on the local ordinance. Subsequent offenses may lead to a 5,000 peso fine.

0: Okay, here we go. Here we go.
1: Yeah.
2: Ruin the silence.
0: Beginning of the week. I love this. You got some really creative things that you say to start this show now.
2: Right? Gotta get us going. Yeah,
0: this is Fun with Am and Dave and Aaron, and we have got an amazing show for everybody today. We've got a show that's going to be made up of, hot off the top news. That's going to be coming up right away. We got Trivia Reveal. It's that game show that we all love to play along with. We also have, and I want to talk about this, the awkward milestones that we celebrate in our lives.
1: Yeah,
0: I want to talk about that one. Yeah.
1: Well, I'm going to update us on BTS, Ariana Grande again, and the Foo Fighters.
0: Foo Fighters. Because you love saying.
1: I do. Foo Fighters. That's right.
0: Oh, okay.
2: And then I've got a joke of the day about a guy who gets pulled over for leading the police on a high speed chase.
1: That sounds like it could be funny.
0: That does sound like a joke to me.
1: Yeah, it's a Monday, so we'll see.
0: Well, let's get our singing voices ready here because, you know what? Aaron just loves this one. What do we call it? The next one?
1: Dum, dum, dum, dum, dum, day.
0: That's right.
1: It's Monday, so I'm going to do some movie previews for what came out on the weekend.
2: I got my popcorn.
0: Okay, and then, more singing.
3: One more time, but with feeling.
0: We're going to sing a few songs here today about our lives. How about we talk about euphemisms for stupid?
1: Okay, stupid.
0: That's not going right beside dumb, dumb,
1: in the
0: day.
1: Dumb, yeah.
0: Then we're going to get the good news segment.
2: We got some good news stories
0: we've got, and then we've got the trivia preview. More questions for tomorrow's show. Make sure you stick around for it. But right now, we're going to start with hot off the top news.
4: It's weird. The weird and wacky news.
0: Our headlines for today.
2: We're going to talk about
0: man who sues Pokemon for denying him professorship.
1: Okay.
0: A word I've never said in my life.
1: Uh-huh.
0: Just not smart enough to. So how about this one? 59,000-year-old dentist.
1: What?
0: I don't know what the context is, but we will find out when we get into all these hot off the top news stories right after we get back from this. We got more fun with Am and Dave and Aaron.
2: Come on back.

0: excited what we've got coming up on Hot Off the Top News here. So we got a couple stories we got to get into here on Fun with Am and Dave O'Aaron, including this one, the man who sues Pokemon for... I didn't realize there was actually an entity that you could sue.
1: Right?
0: Pokemon, I thought, was just like a character
1: yellow bear or something.
0: Popped up in the world. He's suing Pokemon?
2: You could sue anybody.
1: Yeah, true.
0: So apparently he was denied professorship, and he's out of Iowa, and he's taking Nintendo, and Pokemon Company International to federal court for allegedly refusing to grant him, quote, Pokemon professor status. Kyle Owens, 34 years old, a grown man of Lawrence, Iowa, is suing Nintendo, seeking $341,000 in damages and a Pokemon professor certification. Restoration of his access to official Pokemon professor tools.
1: Of course,
0: and the ability to host Pokemon events. I have no idea about this. The company informed him on March 12th, 2024, that he had passed the basic exam for the rank of professor of Pokemon with a score of 100%.
2: Wow.
0: He would need to submit to a background check.
1: Really?
2: Of course.
0: 2 months later, Pokemon wrote to Owens denying his application to the professor program because of the background check.
1: Oh my gosh.
0: Mr. Owens notes that he has an old low-level felony that was more than 10 years ago, though those were later changed to the three misdemeanor charges that do not show guilty findings.
2: Wow. Lock him up,
0: so,
2: I say.
0: You know what?
1: That's a high level of I don't know what.
0: Oh my goodness, that's crazy. Okay, how about this one here? Less crazy or more crazy? 59,000-year-old dentist. Scientists have found a 59,000-year-old Neanderthal molar tooth in a Siberian cave that they say shows signs that someone used a stone tool to drill into the rotting tooth.
2: Get out.
0: Possibly the earliest known attempt at dental treatment by any human species. Wow. Researchers ruled out wear, fracture, and natural chemical processes as explanations, concluding the hole was most likely made deliberately during the individual's lifetime.
1: Oh my goodness.
0: The Neanderthal molar found in, I can't say that.
1: In the mountains
0: of southwestern Russia bears marks of a deliberate attempt to drill into a decayed area, likely carried out using a small pointed stone tool. Is that any different than what they use today?
1: Am I just not
0: going to the right dentist?
1: Yeah.
0: If true, it would be the earliest known example of invasive dental treatment by any human species, pushing the history of dentistry back tens of thousands of years.
2: I wonder what they did for cavities back then.
0: I wonder what they did for caps or like those fake teeth that you put in crown. Anyway, those are your big headlines for today. We are going to have fun on the trivia reveal when we get back. So make sure you come back and join us for more fun with Am and Dave O'Aaron right after this.
3: OPM.

0: to Fun with Em and Dave and Aaron. And guess what? It's now time for everybody's favorite game show. It's time for the Trivia Reveal. But first, here's a word from our sponsor.
1: Feel the pulse.
2: Picture this. 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
1: And the trivia reveal with
2: Turn
1: the
2: up
1: questions.
2: The phone dial.
1: Here we go. We've
2: Game
1: got
2: on.
1: Three questions, and I want you guys at home to play along with us. First question, 20% of workers in a new survey said they are worried that doing this might make them look lazy to their boss. What is it?
2: How Aaron? About not tucking your shirt in?
3: Okay. Sure. Yeah. Okay. A bit of a slob. Yeah. Sure.
1: Amanda, you got one?
3: I think naps at my desk.
1: That might make me look lazy.
3: I think
1: that kind of melds into what I was going to say, which is being lazy might make you look lazy to the boss.
3: Sure. That's,
1: and can you believe that actually 20% of workers in a new survey said taking a lunch break makes them look lazy?
3: No.
1: You have to take a lunch break, people.
3: You gotta eat.
1: That's
3: for
1: not
3: sure.
1: lazy. Okay. How about number two here? 62% of people say they do this every day after work. What is it, Aaron?
2: Yeah, definitely review the job postings.
3: Oh, yeah.
2: Get me out of here.
1: Amanda, what do you think?
3: Mine's kind of like Aaron just screaming the car.
1: Screaming the car, yeah. And then I said, every day after work, they do...
4: Trivia!
1: Oh, no, that's not the answer.
2: See
1: if you at home maybe got the answer. It's pretty close to what Amanda said. Scream in the car or complain. Yeah, one or the other. It doesn't matter. Number three, according to researchers, having one of these at work could increase your happiness as much as earning $100,000 more a year.
2: What is that? Simply a paycheck.
3: Yeah, that would make you happy.
1: Just a paycheck.
2: That's all I'm asking for.
1: But then it makes you as happy as earning a bigger paycheck?
3: Just the idea of something that can actually pay bills.
1: Oh, okay. Amanda, what do you got?
3: That was a dig to us. I say puppies.
1: Yes, I agree. Puppies. I said a best friend or puppies. The same sort of thing.
3: Okay.
1: Yeah, best friend. What's the answer? Oh, come on. I got it. Come on.
5: Ding, ding, ding.
1: A work BFF.
3: Nice. Best friend forever.
1: I got it right. Finally, one of these days, I knew it was going to happen. Let's take another break here. We've got some random funny things coming up next is what we've got. So stick around because it's awkward milestones that you have to celebrate in your life. We'll find out what those are when we come back.

0: Okay, little children, it's time to teach you something.
1: Children of all ages.
2: Running on caffeine,
1: okay.
2: Let's do it.
0: We've got some random many things to talk about on Fun with Em and Dave and Aaron, and these are awkward milestones to celebrate.
2: Oh,
0: so,
2: I don't need any awkward moments.
0: Yeah, you are an awkward,
1: That was an awkward moment.
0: Yeah, yeah. How about this one? A whole month without dropping your phone in the toilet.
1: Oh,
0: there's
1: yeah.
0: a milestone
1: sure.
0: to celebrate. How about this next one here, Amanda?
1: How about a year of gym membership without ever actually setting foot in the place?
0: That is celebrated all
1: I
0: the
1: did
0: time.
1: It.
0: Yeah. Oh. How about this next one, Aaron?
2: Yeah, second drunk and disorderly arrest.
1: Oh, yeah. Oh, okay. I don't know if you should celebrate that. Yeah. No, I changed my mind.
0: Are you celebrating that, Aaron? Okay, how about this next one? Popping your 10th pipple of the day.
1: Ew.
2: Fun.
0: Yeah. Okay, and then the next one here, I don't think they call it this anymore, right?
1: Well,
0: but you can say it if you want.
1: Somebody like my tweet?
0: Yeah, tweet. Your
1: my ex?
0: Your
1: whatever it is
0: tweet.
1: Now, whatever.
0: You got to be careful how you say
1: my
0: that.
1: My ex,
0: eh?
1: Yeah.
0: Somebody like my ex.
1: I'm not celebrating.
0: Excuse me, not my ex. Okay, how about this next one, Aaron?
2: Oh, this one is easy. 15 years single.
0: I don't know. Is that sad? That
1: oh, no.
0: Sad.
2: Oh, I enjoy it.
0: Okay. How about this next one here? Me. Don't know one song in the top 20.
1: Oh, no.
0: That's something to
1: is
0: celebrate.
1: That a milestone? For
0: yeah,
1: sure.
0: Old. Okay. How about this next one here? Amanda, another awkward milestone to celebrate.
1: Finally featured on an episode of Cops.
0: Yes!
1: Oh,
0: I love
1: voice.
0: It. It's something to celebrate. I love that.
2: What you gonna do?
0: Okay, Aaron, what's another awkward milestone to celebrate?
2: Yeah, the friend zone for the fifth time this month.
0: Wait a second.
1: Oh, that's why you're single.
0: You just said you love celebrating 15
2: well, I mean,
0: years
2: you know,
0: single.
2: We all like a little
1: try.
2: Bit of
0: make up your freaking mind, man. Okay, how about we finish her off with this one? Baby's first swear word.
2: Hey,
0: okay, there's some awkward milestones to celebrate. I'm sure you can think of a lot more, too, and go do it. We are going to be right back here. Amanda's taking over because she's going to be doing her
1: Daily Music News coming right up. Okay.

0: Okay, we're back and ready to sing along with Amanda.
1: Do it.
2: No singing.
0: Yeah, yeah. Singing.
3: Trying to get you to sing.
0: Well, she doesn't have to sing. I will accompany her.
2: Okay, all right.
0: I will do that. And this is now Fun with Am and Dave on Aaron, and it's time for the Daily Music News.
2: All right, so the BTS, not really the, but BTS, is the latest act added to the lineup of the American Music Awards, which was set for today in Las Vegas.
0: Yeah. Wow. It's not the BTS. It's just BTS.
2: It's the group's first ever U.S. TV performance, took place on the 2017 AMAs. Mm-hmm. And since then, they've gone on to win 11 AMAs. And they're up for three more this year. Previously announced performers include Cat's Eye, Teddy Swims, the Pussycat Dolls, Hootie and the Blowfish, and Billy Idol.
0: Rock and roll!
2: Ariana Grande, while she gets set for her tour and the release of her new album, Petal, she has dropped a 10th anniversary edition of Dangerous Woman. The new version features new cover art and a total of 18 songs, including the previously unreleased New Better Part 2.
0: Okay.
2: And of course, the Foo Fighters. They have dropped the video for Of All People from their new album, Your Favorite Toy. The clip features footage of the Swiss extreme skiing collective, BPC, which tries to ski on surfaces other than snow.
0: Okay.
2: Including grass and pavement. Grohl quoted, "It's either the gnarliest extreme sport I've ever seen, the most fun anyone can have before a guaranteed trip to the hospital."
0: Yeah.
2: Sounds a little bit like that show, you know, the one with Johnny Knoxville where they're all a bunch of idiots.
0: Yeah, I got it.
2: And that's it for the Daily Music News.
0: Good job. Yeah, stellar job. Yes, exactly. That's it for that one, but it's not it for all the fun that we're going to have on the show because Aaron.
1: It's coming up.

0: Okay, we're going to take it easy now for Aaron's what?
1: Joke of the day.
0: Oh. It's the Monday one, so we got to
1: be good.
2: No pressure.
0: Sit back, relax, just put that lounge chair in the back position. You know, don't flip back and over.
2: Seems
0: your
2: like
0: head,
2: we're
0: though.
2: Doing a lot for
0: yeah,
2: this.
0: Yeah. So just take it easy, though, because it's a Monday joke, and so we're going to find out what his joke's all about. Aaron, give us your joke of the day.
1: A guy is driving 85 miles an hour down the highway he notices a police car in his mirror.
0: I remember now.
1: He panics for a second, then floors it.
0: Okay.
1: 95, 110, 140 miles an hour.
2: Yikes.
1: Finally realizing the cop isn't giving up, he pulls over to the side of the road.
0: Mm-hmm.
1: The officer walks up cautiously and says, "Son, you were going pretty fast back there.
2: Ooh, yeah.
1: But it's the end of my shift. The boys and I are going out for beers after, and I really don't feel like doing paperwork tonight."
0: Oh, geez.
1: "So if you can give me one good reason, I'll let you go." The Ooh. Driver looks at him seriously and says, "Officer, about a year ago, my wife left me for a police officer."
0: Oh.
1: The cop raises his eyebrow. The guy continues, "And when I saw your lights behind me, I thought you were trying to return her."
2: Oh,
1: no return policy.
2: Oh, yes. Get out of here, you ruffian.
0: That's good. That's a good one. Okay, there you go. There's your Monday joke of the day. Aaron, thank you for bringing that to us. And guess what we got coming up next? I get to tell you all about my dumb dumb day moment.
2: Yay.
0: Coming up after this.

0: Okay, you guys want to have a quickie today?
1: Here we go. Some chaos.
0: This is Fun with Em and Dave and Aaron, and this is going to be a quick one. I've got a quick story to tell you about something that happened to me and my wife, and we refer to this segment as
2: Dum Da Dum Dum. Dum da dum dum Dave.
0: Yes, it is Dum Dum Dave time. So the quick story I've got for you is Amanda and I were I don't want to give too much away as TMI situation, but we're laying in bed together, and now can I share with everybody that you actually have this really awful diagnosis of the tinnitus, right?
3: Tinnitus, so, tinnitus, whatever you call it. Okay. It rings all the time
0: so
3: in my head.
0: So your ears are ringing all the time. So you decide to pick up something. You're just desperate to find anything that will help your ears.
3: Spend any money.
0: So you will pick this thing up, and it's, what is it anyway? It's a, like in your ears.
3: A
0: red light that shines in there.
3: Yeah, I put in my ears.
0: And what's it supposed to do?
3: I don't know. Like red light therapy is supposed to like help regenerate cells or something. Because it's not in your ears; it's in your brain.
0: Right. Yeah. Right. Okay. So, but then why are you putting it in your ears and not in your brain?
3: Well, that's where it travels to. I have no idea. I could put it up my nose. Goodness. I guess. I don't know.
1: Hey, it might do something for my brain.
3: Maybe. Let's share it.
0: So anyway, one night we're laying there. She's got her earbuds in, and I can see the red light flashing. And she asked me. She goes, "Is it still flashing?" Because she wants, as soon as it's done flashing, it's on a timer of what, 20 minutes or something like that.
3: Yeah.
0: Then it finishes and she takes them off, she puts them away. And I go, I don't know, see for yourself. So I pull one out and I put it into her
3: directly into my eyes. A laser beam.
0: I didn't know it was a laser beam.
3: I don't know if they're actually lasers, it's just red light, but
0: I didn't know
3: still.
0: It was a laser. Look, it did look like a laser,
3: but
0: it was super
3: like you could have poisoned me damaged me for life.
0: Oh my goodness. So stupid me. I take it out of her ear, I poke it right into her eyeball, and then she goes blind from it. So we help, cure one, ailment, and we create another one. So, I'm sorry I did that, my love. I didn't know it was going to be that bright. I was just trying to show you they were still on. But, that's a Dum Dum Dave moment there.
3: I've since done it to myself about three times.
0: So it feels bad. There you go, everybody. Thank you very much for tuning into the show. That was our Dum Dum Dave moment. We are going to be back in a little bit because we're going to hand it over to Amanda. She's got some movies that she has to preview on Fun with Em and Dave and Aaron right after this.

0: Okay, ladies and gentlemen, boys and girls, it's time to get back to it here. We've
1: got
0: fun with Am and Dave and Aaron, and now Amanda's going to take over, and she's going to give us a little preview on some of the movies. Now, does that include that other movie, Send Help, that we watched the other day?
2: Oh, my gosh. That was something I previewed when it first came out, but yeah. I finally watched it, last week.
0: Yeah.
2: Terrible.
0: Yeah, was
2: it? Sorry.
0: That was some...
2: And it was rated, highly on Rotten Tomatoes, which...
0: I've always told you that. Whenever something's rated highly on Rotten Tomatoes, we don't like it.
2: Terrible movie.
3: That's your
0: whenever it's rated
2: they said
0: very
2: the rating
0: poorly.
2: Or the writing was, extremely good. It was not.
0: It was not good writing.
2: Wow. No, Sorkin, let me tell you.
0: So let's try, though, a couple other movies here on this segment that we like to call...
1: Mandatainment!
0: Okay, what movies can we promote for everybody out there?
2: Well, there were a couple that came out, so let's get a little listen to a preview before we chat about it.
4: I saw these on the car last night. Three scratches just like that.
5: You didn't stop, did you?
6: Something's following us.
5: It's something unholy.
7: No one outruns a passenger.
8: We need a professional.
9: Hang on. I'll be right behind you.
10: Mandalorian, you will suffer.
11: Are you scared? You should be.
12: The old protect the young, and then the young protect the old.
0: That one never dies, does it?
3: Scary.
0: That insult never dies. Are you scared? what are you, a chicken?
2: Let's bring it back. Bring it back. All right. Okay. Well, cha-cha-cha-cha. Okay, so first one we're going to talk about, obviously, The Mandalorian and Grogu. Oh, man, I'm going to get sliced for that.
0: You don't know this
2: Grogu?
0: One?
2: Grogu?
0: Grogu.
2: Anyway, it's one of those Star Wars things. It's PG-13.
0: It's not an Italian dish?
2: No. Sounds like it. As the fledgling New Republic works to protect everything the rebellion fought for, they enlist the help of legendary Mandalorian bounty hunter Din Djarin and his young apprentice Grogu. Grogu. Anyway, it stars Pedro Pascal, who's lovely, Sigourney Weaver, who's wonderful, and Jeremy Allen White, who's dude. All right, let's take a listen.
13: I want you to go to Nau Hutta and meet with the Hutts.
14: What's in it for them?
13: Their nephew is being held against his will by another crime syndicate on the Outer Rim. They need a professional to get him out quickly and quietly.
14: You got a name?
13: His name is Rada the Hutt, the only surviving heir of crime lord Jabba the Hutt. You ever cross his path?
14: I tried not to.
0: Why aren't there
2: Jabba the Hutt? I know that name.
0: I want there's some aliens in these.
2: We're not big into the new Star Wars. We like the old Star Wars.
3: Oh, is that right?
2: So Jabba the Hutt, I guess maybe we'll have to check it out. Anyway, our next one is called Passenger. It's rated R. It's a horror mystery. A young couple witness a horrific accident that leaves the driver dead. They soon encounter a demonic stalker who's impossible to outrun follows them wherever they go.
3: Oh.
2: Let's take a listen.
4: I saw these on the car last night. Three scratches just like that.
5: You didn't stop, did you?
7: No one outruns a passenger.
2: There's not. I am a passenger.
3: Run!
0: I cannot run the passenger.
2: I doubt it. You can barely run to the corner.
0: You said earlier I can barely talk. So
2: yeah, that's true. Yeah.
0: Okay. So those are the movies then.
2: That's it.
0: That's what we're going
2: to... That's what you have to look forward to.
3: It's a good one.
0: We will test those ones out at a later date, okay?
2: Sure,
0: and then we'll tell everybody
2: Once
0: what we think.
2: Once they're free, then we'll check it out.
0: Okay. All right, guys, that's it for Amandatainment, and we are going to be back in just a little bit because we got some singing coming up.
3: Make sure you come back.
0: One more time,
1: but with feeling.
3: Feel it.

0: returning with more fun with Em and Dave and Aaron.
1: Oh, it's going to be good.
0: This is going to be good. I'm waiting because I expect we're going to get a call any day with some sort of award. For like a Grammy award, a Juno award.
1: I had a tour.
2: Something I thought it was like a cease and desist, but okay.
0: We're going to get something for these songs that we produce in here because this is a segment where we decided, let's take our lives and turn them into song, and everybody, I'm sure, will enjoy it.
2: Yeah.
0: Well, let's see how that turned out, right? So maybe award winning coming up. We've got this segment that we call
3: One More Time, But With Feeling.
1: Sit back and enjoy.
0: So what are we going to be talking about here or singing about first? Well,
2: this is about stuff that happens,
0: let
2: right?
0: Let me show you. Let me show you what's all about here. Here we go.
4: Back

0: you thinking this is a filthy song, but no, it's just me backing up my travel trailer.
1: Actually, I disagree. You know, me backing up my travel trailer.
2: It was pretty sexy, actually.
1: That is filthy. That is some filthy stuff, man. I'm good at it.
2: There is a little bit of swearing that happens, for sure.
1: Watch your mouth. Swearing about how good I am.
2: Yeah.
3: Please.
1: Okay, so Aaron, I think it's your turn now. Let's find out what you're singing about today.
4: Boots on the porch, dust in the wind. Dreaming about the life where the wild boys grin.

0: smoke and hops that fly by with an old six string and a horse named Roy. Just a small town man trying to live like a cowboy.
1: Okay, so that's really, wow. That's really good.
0: Yeah.
1: That's really good. I'm really happy to hear you want to be a cowboy. But you know what? I mean, last week you told us your dream was to be a firefighter. And then the week before that, you wanted to be a trapeze artist. And then the week before that, you wanted to be a...
0: My dreams are unlimited.
2: That's right.
1: You wanted to be a princess. So
0: I'm going to achieve it.
2: I don't remember that song.
1: No. Make up your mind of what you want to be. Come on, let's do
2: keep it open, Aaron. Keep it open.
0: Right. That's right.
1: So apparently Amanda now, who it's her turn to sing, let's find out what she's singing about, but I already know what it is, and she's doing a great job, by the way.
2: Oh, that's nice. Got a trick.

0: Okay, it's time. We're going to have some more random fun with random
1: fun
0: funny
1: continues.
0: Things to talk about. And this is, you know, fun with Ham and Dave, Owen, Aaron, of
1: it
0: course.
1: It sure is.
0: And we're going to talk about euphemisms. You have to be able to see the word and say the word properly. Euphemisms for stupid people.
1: I think just getting through that title.
0: Yeah. Okay, well, how about we try the first one here? An intellect rivaled only by garden tools. Euphemisms for stupid.
1: Okay.
0: How about this next one? Amanda, give it a try.
1: His train of thought keeps getting delayed.
0: Okay.
1: I think I get that one.
0: I like that
1: sure.
0: one. Yeah, okay. And then the next one here, Aaron?
2: Yeah, the elevator goes up, but not all the way.
1: Oh, I've heard that. Yeah. Okay.
0: More euphemisms for stupid. Running on dial-up in a Wi-Fi world.
1: Okay.
0: Amanda, let's do the next one here.
1: Her GPS still says recalculating.
0: Recalculating.
1: See it in her eyes.
0: I'll get another euphemism for stupid. Aaron.
2: Doesn't know much, but leads the league in nostril hair.
1: Oh, okay.
0: How about forget to pay his brain bill?

0: Yeah, okay.
1: And then Amanda?
0: His belt doesn't go through all the loops.
2: Oh, I like that one.
0: Yeah.
1: That's a good one. Okay, you guys got to remember these.
0: I don't think I can.
1: Run into a situation.
0: It's intellectual for me.
1: Okay, another euphemism for stupid, Aaron?
2: If she had another brain, it would be lonely.
0: Oh, right? They're both empty? Is that what it is? Yeah. Okay.
1: Okay, how about not the sharpest spoon in the dishwasher? Okay. I've heard many of those.
0: Not
1: the sharpest tool in the shed. Not the...
0: brightest bulb on the tree?
1: Yeah, brightest bulb. Yeah, exactly. So I've heard lots of those. And then we've got the next one here, Amanda.
0: Proof that evolution can go in reverse.
1: Oh, that's kind of a burn. I don't know why I'm liking these so much. Okay, am I a mean guy or something?
0: I think so, yeah.
1: This next one, Aaron?
2: Oh, this one is the golden one.
1: Finish her off.
2: The lights are on, but nobody's paying the power bill.
0: Oh, no. That's the best one, I think.
1: I think it's been decided. I am truly a mean person. So
0: you really enjoyed that, didn't you?
1: Okay, we're going to take a break, and we've got some good news. I can't even say it now. We've done all those mean things, and now I'm going,
0: we're
1: going
0: to make up for it now.
1: The good news is coming up next here. We've got three stories to share with you, so make sure you stick around for it. I'm fun with Em and Davo and Aaron.

0: When we hear this, we know what time it is. What is it?
1: Kindly deeds done for free. Kindly deeds
2: done for free.
0: On Fun with Em and Dave O'Neill. So let's do this. We've got three stories here. Good news segment. Let's find out what's going on that's awesome around the world.
3: Number one,
0: if you're struggling at a dead-end job, take notes from a 10-year-old entrepreneur from Texas named Ernesto.
3: Okay.
0: He saved up money doing chores to buy his own 3D printer and set up his own home workshop.
3: Wow.
0: And now he's building his own business where he designs and prints keychains, whistles, can openers, and stuff meant to help people dealing with anxiety, ADHD, and stress.
3: Good for him.
4: Yes.
0: We've got somebody local who does stuff like that. How old is he? He's 13 or 14 years old. Amazing. We've got another story here. A few months ago, a 49-year-old man named Troy Rowe got a birthday present from his older sister, a kidney. That's what he got.
3: That's pretty good.
0: That was a godsend because he was in need of a transplant after being diagnosed with end-stage kidney disease. Troy was overwhelmed with joy, but also hope. He said, quote, "There aren't enough words to describe how grateful I am. She gave me a second chance at life. How can I ever repay that?
3: I would say Alexis,
0: stop drinking.
3: Sorry.
0: Just a joke. I love you guys. And now finally, we've got number three, a second grade teacher in Arkansas named Lexi McClelland. Never expected that the happy, funny, book-loving little girl who burst into her classroom 6 years ago would one day become her daughter.
3: What?
0: The girl, Mary, her name's Mary, had been struggling through the foster care system and failed adoptions.
4: Oh.
0: So Lexi and her husband, Max, stepped forward to offer Mary a forever home.
3: Oh, beautiful.
0: And it worked out. Now their family and Mary calls her Mom.
3: That's awesome.
0: There you go. Good news segment and more love on the show today. We are going to take a break. When we get back, we've got those three questions in the trivia preview. You got to find out what the questions are so you can come up with your own answers because you can't keep stealing ours, okay? We're going to be doing that next on Fun with Em and Dave O'Neill.

0: Hey, everybody. Of course, we got Fun with Em and Davo and Aaron here. And on Tuesday's show, we've got the trivia reveal. So we need to give you the trivia preview right now so that you know what questions are going to be asked. And make sure you tune in to Tuesday's edition of the show. Here are the questions.
1: Number one, 30 years ago, one in four homes had one of these. Today, it's less than 3%. What is it?
0: Number two, this item, now almost extinct, was found in more than half of all homes in 1980. What is it?
2: And finally, number three, 20% of homeowners do not have one of these. What is it?
0: There you go. Those are the three questions. Make sure you tune in to Tuesday's show so that you can find out what the answers are. We're going to give you our ridiculous answers and you could play along. So make sure you're there because we are going to have fun on Tuesday's edition of Fun with Em and Davo and Aaron.

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OPM Kaibigan. Former President Rodrigo Duterte may soon have company in The Hague as the International Criminal Court, or ICC, is set to issue more warrants against his co-perpetrators in the Crimes Against Humanity charges. The NBI did not disclose details of the impending arrest warrants. The NBI is ready, should the government order them and other law enforcement agencies, to enforce the warrants. As a fugitive from justice, Senate Ronald De La Rosa is presumed to be armed and dangerous and should be dealt with caution, according to the NBI. The NBI and the Philippine National Police have deployed dedicated tracker teams to arrest De La Rosa, who has an outstanding warrant for his arrest issued by the ICC. The NBI said information received by agents indicated that De La Rosa is still in the Philippines, but the country's complex geography could make escaping through the so-called back door possible. Despite months of declogging and desilting operations, garbage remains the major cause of flooding in Metro Manila. Around 7,000 tons of garbage are collected from waterways and another 5,000 tons from pumping stations. Fines are being enforced more strictly. There is a fine ranging from 500 to 3,000 pesos, depending on the local ordinance. Subsequent offenses may lead to a 5,000 peso fine.

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1: The death toll from the collapsed building in Barangay Balibago in Angeles City has risen to 4, with 17 still missing. Most of the missing people are construction workers. Meanwhile, 26 others were rescued and 47 were the total affected in the accident. President Marcos is visiting Japan for 4 days to tackle efforts to boost defense cooperation, promote energy security, and ensure resilience to oil price shocks. Marcos is set to meet with Japanese Prime Minister Takaichi Sane to talk about the future trajectory of the Philippines-Japan strengthened strategic partnership and global issues, including those related to maritime security, energy, and food security. On defense cooperation, Ratonel said the Philippines would push for further deepening of operational cooperation with Japan, including information sharing, coordination of defense agencies, transfer of defense equipment, and Tokyo's continued support for the modernization of the armed forces of the Philippines. President Marcos distributed relief and cash assistance to over 2,000 families displaced by a fire at the Parola compound in Binondo, Manila. Marcos was accompanied by Manila Mayor Isko Moreno and Department of Social Welfare and Development, or DSWD, Secretary Rex Gachalian during the relief distribution at the Del Pan Sports Complex.

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1: The death toll from the collapsed building in Barangay Balibago in Angeles City has risen to 4, with 17 still missing. Most of the missing people are construction workers. Meanwhile, 26 others were rescued and 47 were the total affected in the accident. President Marcos is visiting Japan for 4 days to tackle efforts to boost defense cooperation, promote energy security, and ensure resilience to oil price shocks. Marcos is set to meet with Japanese Prime Minister Takaichi Sane to talk about the future trajectory of the Philippines-Japan strengthened strategic partnership and global issues, including those related to maritime security, energy, and food security. On defense cooperation, Ratanel said the Philippines would push for further deepening of operational cooperation with Japan, including information sharing, coordination of defense agencies, transfer of defense equipment, and Tokyo's continued support for the modernization of the armed forces of the Philippines. President Marcos distributed relief and cash assistance to over 2,000 families displaced by a fire at the Parola compound in Binondo, Manila. Marcos was accompanied by Manila Mayor Isko Moreno and Department of Social Welfare and Development, or DSWD, Secretary Rex Gachalian during the relief distribution at the Del Pan Sports Complex.

0: It's Monday. My beautiful bride here at my side. Hello, Heidi. How are you?
1: I'm well. And yourself?
0: I'm also well. I'm excited because it's a Movie Star Monday, and my guest today is Rae Dawn Chong.
1: I always thought she was so pretty.
0: Oh, absolutely. And there was a movie that she was in it's just such a great movie. It's called Soul Man. I don't even know if you could do that movie today when you think about it.
1: Oh, you could, as long as it was swapping the races around, like the movie White Chicks. That's totally acceptable, but
0: I don't know. Yeah. All I know is it was an interesting movie back in the day.
1: It was hilarious, and it was actually very
0: eye-opening.
1: It was,
0: in a way.
1: It was, because the way it was written, it was really well done.
0: And by the way, Rae Dawn Chong, also the daughter of Tommy Chong, who Heidi tried to tear in half one time.
1: I did not.
0: She gave him a hug so hard you could hear his back cracking. I'm like, what are you doing? You're gonna break the man. Anyway, Rae Dawn Chong, our guest coming up. Thanks for listening to The John and Heidi Show.

0: I'm excited what we've got coming up on Hot Off the Top News here. So we got a couple stories we got to get into here on Fun with Am and Dave and Aaron, including this one, the man who sues Pokemon for... I didn't realize there was actually an entity that you could sue.
1: Right?
0: Pokemon, I thought, was just like a character
1: yellow bear or something.
0: Popped up in the world. Are you suing Pokemon? You could sue
2: anybody.
1: Yeah, true.
0: So apparently he was denied professorship, and he's out of Iowa, and he's taking Nintendo, and Pokemon Company International to federal court for allegedly refusing to grant him, quote, Pokemon professor status.
2: Oh, because that sounds fair.
0: Yeah. Kyle Owens, 34 years old, yes, a grown man of Lawrence, Iowa, is suing Nintendo, seeking $341,000 in damages and a Pokemon professor certification.
1: Wow.
0: Restoration of his access to official Pokemon professor tools.
1: Of course,
0: and the ability to host Pokemon events.
1: Oh, nice, yeah.
0: I have no idea about this. The company informed him on March 12th, 2024, that he had passed the basic exam for the rank of professor of Pokemon with a score of 100%.
2: Wow.
0: He would need to submit to a background check.
1: Really?
2: Of course.
0: 2 months later, Pokemon wrote to Owens denying his application to the professor program because of the background check.
1: Oh my god.
0: Mr. Owens notes that he has an old low-level felony that was more than 10 years ago, though those were later changed to the three misdemeanor charges that do not show guilty findings.
1: Wow.
2: Lock him up, I say.
0: You know what?
1: That's a high level of I don't know what.
0: Oh my goodness, that's crazy. Okay, how about this one here? Less crazy or more crazy? 59,000-year-old dentist. Scientists have found a 59,000-year-old Neanderthal molar tooth in a Siberian cave that they say shows signs that someone used a stone tool to drill into the rotting tooth.
2: Get out.
0: Possibly the earliest known attempt at dental treatment by any human species. Wow. Researchers ruled out wear, fracture, and natural chemical processes as explanations, concluding the hole was most likely made deliberately during the individual's lifetime.
1: Oh my goodness.
0: The Neanderthal molar found in, I can't say that.
1: In the mountains
0: of southwestern Russia bears marks of a deliberate attempt to drill into a decayed area, likely carried out using a small pointed stone tool. Is that any different than what they use today on my teeth? Not going to the right dentist?
1: Yeah.
0: If true, it would be the earliest known example of invasive dental treatment by any human species, pushing the history of dentistry back tens of thousands of years.
1: Wow.
2: I wonder what they did for cavities back then.
0: I wonder what they did for caps or like those fake teeth that you put in there. Anyway, those are your big headlines for today. We are going to have fun on the trivia reveal when we get back, so make sure you come back and join us for more fun with Am and Dave and Aaron right after this.

0: Now, surveys and studies and such, there's nothing quite like a good, long, satisfying yawn. But it turns out yawning may actually do your brain some good. A new study, Heidi's yawning right now.
1: Sorry, I know.
0: New study suggests it could help move fluid through the brain's waste clearing system, potentially helping remove unwanted byproducts. Researchers scanned 22 people with MRIs while they were yawning. They found that yawning shifted your cerebrospinal fluid, whatever that is, and increases blood flow away from the brain, making room for fresh blood to enter.
1: Well, that's fascinating.
0: They say this may support the brain's glymphatic system, which helps clear waste. I'm using a lot of words and I'm probably saying wrong. The findings are not definitive proof that yawning is healthy, but they suggest that it may play a bigger role in brain function and sleep and overall neurological health than we previously thought. So there you go.
1: Well, that's fascinating.
0: That is very fascinating. Surveys and studies and such on the John and Heidi Show.

0: Okay, little children, it's time to teach you something.
1: Children,
2: oh, running out of caffeine. Okay. Let's do it.
0: We've got some random things to talk about on Fun with Em and Dave and Aaron, and these are awkward milestones to celebrate.
2: Oh,
0: so
2: I don't need any awkward moments.
0: Yeah, you are an awkward moment.
1: That was an awkward moment. Yeah,
0: how about this one? A whole month without dropping your phone in the toilet.
1: Oh,
0: there's
1: yeah.
0: a milestone
1: sure.
0: to celebrate. How about this next one here, Amanda?
1: How about a year of gym membership without ever actually setting foot in the place?
0: That is celebrated all
1: I
0: the
1: did
0: time.
1: It. Yeah.
0: Oh. How about this next one, Aaron?
2: Yeah, second drunk and disorderly arrest.
1: Oh, yeah. Oh, okay. I don't know if you should celebrate that. Yeah. No, I changed my mind.
0: Were you celebrating that, Aaron? Okay, how about this next one? Popping your 10th pipple of the day.
1: Ew.
0: Yeah. Okay, and then the next one here, I don't think they call it this anymore, right?
1: Well,
0: but you can say it if you want.
1: Somebody like my tweet?
0: Yeah, tweet. Your
1: my ex?
0: Your
1: whatever
0: ex.
1: It is
0: tweet.
1: Now, whatever.
0: You got to be careful how you say
1: my
0: that.
1: My ex,
0: eh?
1: Yeah.
0: Somebody like my ex.
1: I'm not celebrating.
0: Excuse me, not my ex. Okay, how about this next one, Aaron?
2: Oh, this one is easy. 15 years single.
0: I don't know. Is that sad? That
1: oh, no.
0: Sad.
2: Oh, I enjoy it.
0: Okay. How about this next one here? Me. Don't know one song in the top 20.
1: Oh, no.
0: That's something to
1: is
0: celebrate.
1: That a milestone? For
0: yeah,
1: sure.
0: Old. Okay. How about this next one here? Amanda, another awkward milestone to celebrate.
1: Finally featured on an episode of Cops.
0: Yes!
1: Oh,
0: I love
1: boys.
0: It. It's something
1: boys.
0: To celebrate. I love that.
2: What you gonna do?
0: Okay, Aaron, what's another awkward milestone to celebrate?
2: Yeah, the friend zone for the fifth time this month.
0: Wait a second.
1: Oh, that's why you're single.
0: You just said you love celebrating 15
2: well, I mean,
0: years
2: you know,
0: single.
2: We all like a little
1: try.
2: Bit of
0: make up your freaking mind, man. Okay, how about we finish her off with this one? Baby's first swear word.
1: Watch
0: your okay, there's some awkward milestones to celebrate. I'm sure you can think of a lot more, too, and go do it. We are going to be right back here. Amanda's taking over because she's going to be doing her...
1: Daily Music News coming right up.
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4: The death toll from the collapsed building in Barangay Balibago in Angeles City has risen to 4, with 17 still missing. Most of the missing people are construction workers. Meanwhile, 26 others were rescued and 47 were the total affected in the accident. President Marcos is visiting Japan for 4 days to tackle efforts to boost defense cooperation, promote energy security, and ensure resilience to oil price shocks. Marcos is set to meet with Japanese Prime Minister Takaichi Sane to talk about the future trajectory of the Philippines-Japan strengthened strategic partnership and global issues, including those related to maritime security, energy, and food security. On defense cooperation, Ratanel said the Philippines would push for further deepening of operational cooperation with Japan, including information sharing, coordination of defense agencies, transfer of defense equipment, and Tokyo's continued support for the modernization of the armed forces of the Philippines. President Marcos distributed relief and cash assistance to over 2,000 families displaced by a fire at the Parola compound in Binondo, Manila. Marcos was accompanied by Manila Mayor Isko Moreno and Department of Social Welfare and Development, or DSWD, Secretary Rex Gachalian during the relief distribution at the Del Pan Sports Complex.

0: Heidi, did you know the average cumulus cloud can produce over 1 million tons of rain?
1: Isn't that crazy? Yeah. I feel like we had one of those over our house not too long ago.
0: Yeah, we got a ton of rain. Waterfalls in a relatively short time. Storm systems are incredibly powerful. Here's the thing. I had this lofty idea to collect rainwater.
1: Yes, you did.
0: So I got a rain barrel, which is a 55-gallon drum, and I'm like, that ain't big enough. So then I got another one that was 250 gallons. And I just want to let you know, if you ever decide to do that, that's a lot of water, and it gets very heavy, so it kind of like scrunched towards the house. And then I had water pouring against the foundation, and I got to fix a basement because, So just think twice before doing that. We don't know everything, but now we know this.

0: Time now for the joke of the day with this lady right here, my beautiful bride, Heidi Small. What you got for me, Heidi?
1: A woman was in court for shoplifting. Mm. Since she was a kleptomaniac, she was well known to the judge. "What is it this time, Mrs. Jones?" the judge asked. "A can of peaches," she replied. Mm. "How many peaches are in a can?" asked the judge. 6, I think," said Mrs. Jones. "You'll go to jail for 6 nights, 1 night for each peach."
0: Oh, wow.
1: "Peach," sentences the judge. Mm. Just then, Mr. Jones decides to speak up. "Excuse me, Your Honor. On the way here this morning, she stole 2 cans of peas."
0: Teamwork right there. Teamwork. All right. That is the joke of the day on the John and Heidi Show.

0: Time now for the scoop of the day. I have a thing called Beasties and Their Besties. This is couple combos based on your animal personality type.
1: All right.
0: So here are the top 10 are, number 10 is a wolf and a lion. Number 9 is a golden retriever and a butterfly. 8 is golden retriever and dolphin. 7 is a bear and a bear. 6 is a golden retriever and a lion. 5 is a golden retriever and a golden retriever. 4, lion and a dolphin. 3, bear and a dolphin. 2, bear and a lion. And number 1 is golden retriever and a bear. I'm going to explain what these are now. Golden retriever and a bear. A golden retriever's animal type is somebody who is fiercely loyal, affectionate, and optimistic. While a bear is warm, comforting, they show love through care. So
1: I think you're definitely a golden retriever.
0: Yeah, and Heidi was saying that she thinks she's a lion.
1: I think I'm a lion.
0: So the next one on here is bear and a lion. So warm, comforting, show love through care. And then confident, passionate, and protective. So that's you. You're confident and you're passionate.
1: I'm very passionate.
0: And you're protective.
1: Yeah, mm-hmm. I'm okay. Extremely protective.
0: Like, so that would be us right here. Golden retriever and a lion. We're 6 out of 10. So
1: there we go. That's all right.
0: Number 6, fiercely loyal, affectionate, and optimistic, plus confident, passionate, and protective. All right. Well, I've got the entire list. I was going to read through all of these and all the different, but it would take me like 9 minutes. So if you want to see it all, it's in the show notes for today at johnandheidishow.com.

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0: Well, hello, Charlie. How you doing over there?
3: Hey, I just coming in the door, got to meet one of my fans.
0: Yes, how cool is that?
3: I think he was number 3 fan out of 4.
0: Yes, yes. He's your biggest fan, and yeah, we tell people that they can't try to like hang out on Tuesdays when we do the show, because we, first of all, I would never put you two on live together, ever. I mean, even pre-recorded, I'm a little bit nervous. But he was here at the right time to meet you, even though it wasn't live. That worked out perfect, didn't it?
3: Made his day.
0: It did. He was super excited.
1: It made his day.
0: It did.
1: Day.
0: That was awesome. So he got his autograph. It was nice.
3: Yeah.
0: It's a whole thing. So what do we have today, Charlie?
3: He got something. Hey, the term mortician.
0: Yeah.
3: Do you know it was invented as part of a public relations campaign?
0: No kidding.
3: That was by the funeral industry.
0: Okay.
3: Which considered it more customer friendly than undertaker.
0: Oh, wow.
1: Okay.
0: Undertaker, mortician.
3: I guess they don't call them undertakers anymore.
1: No, they
3: do
1: don't.
3: They?
1: Huh. You never hear that term anymore.
0: Well, unless you're watching wrestling. There was a wrestler named The Undertaker.
3: Yes,
1: yeah,
3: he
1: there was.
0: But
1: was
0: I don't think
1: cool
0: there
1: too.
0: Was a wrestler named The Mortician.
3: Nope. No. Undertaker. He was a yeah. mean. Hey, a study has shown that dunking an Oreo in milk for 3 seconds renders the optimal balance between sogginess and structural integrity.
0: Well, somebody okay. got to do a study, and they got to try a bunch of different variations of Oreos in milk. So I'm not going to lie, I'm a little bit jealous.
1: Right, and they probably got paid and
0: yeah.
1: everything.
0: They got, like, study money,
1: yum.
0: Government grant, $9 million.
3: And tons of Oreo cookies.
1: Yeah,
0: bunch of Oreo,
1: probably
0: bunch
1: got
0: of
1: the
0: milk.
1: Oreos for free.
0: Probably.
1: Yeah.
3: But here's, we got to question this, because was it a thin mint Oreo?
0: Oh, yeah. Hey,
3: a
0: right,
3: double stuffed
1: about,
3: Oreo?
0: Hey,
1: that
0: how about
1: change,
0: we apply
1: for a regular one?
0: Let's apply
1: variables.
0: For a grant and see if we can do our own study.
1: That's right.
3: And was it whole milk, 2% milk?
1: Oh, right. I mean, there are variables.
0: A lot
1: here.
0: Of variables.
3: Warm
0: well,
3: milk?
0: Charlie, somebody get on paperwork on that. Let's get it done.
3: I'll get right on that. Oh, ho, ho. Okay, cicadas?
1: Yes.
3: Okay.
1: Those things are creepy, too.
3: I said it right?
0: Yeah, cicada,
1: yeah.
0: That's right.
3: Okay. They have been known to confuse the roar of power tools for mating calls,
0: yeah.
3: and sometimes even swarm people using lawnmowers.
0: Oh, my word. Can you imagine getting swarmed by cicadas while you're mowing the lawn?
3: I don't think I've ever seen one.
0: Oh, yeah, I have. They're ugly.
1: They're ugly.
0: Creepy-looking little dude.
3: I've heard them.
1: I've seen their shells that
0: yeah.
1: they leave behind, their little skins when they shed them. They're nasty-looking.
0: Yeah.
1: But, yeah, I don't know that I've ever seen a live one.
0: I have. I had one fall and it, like, landed on the back of my
1: yeah.
0: shirt. Yeah, it was, like, scratching at my neck. It was
1: yeah, they're
0: not,
1: really gross.
0: That was not my favorite day, I can tell you that.
3: You don't watch basketball at all.
0: I don't.
1: No.
3: Well, don't feel bad. I don't either.
0: Okay.
3: But you know who Shaquille O'Neal is.
0: Oh, yeah.
1: Oh, yeah.
0: I like Shaquille O'Neal.
3: Do you know that he missed 5,317 free throws over the course of his career?
0: That's a lot.
1: How many did you make?
0: 2. I don't know. I have no idea.
3: John don't watch basketball either.
0: No, I do not.
3: But that's a lot of missed. But he had a pretty long career, so.
1: Oh, yeah.
0: He did well in other things, apparently.
3: But he was one of them tall dudes that stood under the basket, and they just fed him.
0: Yeah.
3: He didn't have to dunk.
1: Yeah,
3: he just reached
1: lift up his arm.
0: Are you done over there?
3: Yeah, I'm done. I was done before I got here.
0: You warned a guy. All right, I'm ready for you, Charlie. The longest recorded flight of a chicken is how long? Chickens are not known for flying. The longest recorded flight of a chicken.
3: 20 seconds.
0: What do you think, Heidi?
1: Are we talking seconds, minutes,
0: yeah, we're talking
1: or
0: seconds.
1: Distance?
0: We're talking seconds.
1: Seconds, okay. I'm going to say 34 seconds.
0: Well, you are incorrect. Charlie was closer. 13 seconds is the longest recorded flight of a chicken.
1: Wow.
0: So now I think we need to get a chicken
1: yeah,
0: and
1: I
0: a
1: need
0: video
1: to start.
0: Camera.
1: I need to get myself a chicken. We're going to start a very serious exercise regimen
0: yes.
1: with my chicken.
0: Yes.
1: And we're going to beat that record.
0: And I'm thinking we maybe start with a slingshot, because if you shoot the chicken out in the air. No? Don't. It's a little catapult.
3: Yeah.
0: Catapult a chicken.
3: That was longer than the first flight of the Wright brothers, wasn't it?
0: Probably. Yeah. I don't know. I don't think there was any chickens involved, though. So
3: I bet a chicken could, from takeoff to landing, could beat that first flight.
0: Probably. Maybe. I don't know. I wasn't there. All right. Well, Charlie, thank you for stopping in. It's always a pleasure.
3: I may never come back.
0: Oh, he always says that. All right. Bye-bye, Charlie.
3: Bye. Fluff. Bye, John.
0: My father-in-law right there. We talk to him every Tuesday just because we can. It's a thing we like to call Tuesdays
1: with Charlie.

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1: The death toll from the collapsed building in Barangay Balibago in Angeles City has risen to 4, with 17 still missing. Most of the missing people are construction workers. Meanwhile, 26 others were rescued and 47 were the total affected in the accident. President Marcos is visiting Japan for 4 days to tackle efforts to boost defense cooperation, promote energy security, and ensure resilience to oil price shocks. Marcos is set to meet with Japanese Prime Minister Takaichi Sane to talk about the future trajectory of the Philippines-Japan Strengthened Strategic Partnership and global issues, including those related to maritime security, energy, and food security. On defense cooperation, Ratonel said the Philippines would push for further deepening of operational cooperation with Japan, including information sharing, coordination of defense agencies, transfer of defense equipment, and Tokyo's continued support for the modernization of the armed forces of the Philippines. President Marcos distributed relief and cash assistance to over 2,000 families displaced by a fire at the Parola compound in Binondo, Manila. Marcos was accompanied by Manila Mayor Isko Moreno and Department of Social Welfare and Development, or DSWD, Secretary Rex Gachalian during the relief distribution at the Del Pan Sports Complex.